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4: 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Donald Ware with you. And we saw something interesting last night with about 8 minutes remaining in the Wolves-Spurs game. Anthony Edwards went over to the Spurs bench, dapped up the Spurs, and went back to the Wolves bench, which is something that I don't think I've ever seen before, especially because you still had 8 minutes remaining in the game. So, Ryan, have you ever seen anything like that? Have you ever experienced anything like that in your 10 years in the NBA? And what do you make of Anthony Edwards? Again, congratulating the Spurs with still 8 minutes remaining in the fourth quarter.
5: I've never ever seen anything like that. If I was in that situation, I wouldn't do it. I just grew up playing basketball differently. Mm-hmm. Now, with that being said, people have to understand this is not the NBA that we played in. These young guys do things different. It's a different NBA. There's different mindsets. They approach the game differently. And I'm not saying it's better. I'm not saying it's worse. But if you can't get with the way these young guys do things, you're going to be left in the dust. And it is different. They're on their phones. Social media is a factor. In one element, you can say they realize

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4: Sunny on Sunday, high 90. Clear Sunday night, low 68. Monday, mostly sunny, 20% chance of a shower in the afternoon, high 90. Mostly cloudy on Monday night, 30% chance of a shower or thunderstorm, a low 72. Tuesday, showers and thunderstorms likely. Still partly sunny, a high of 89. Showers likely on Tuesday night, maybe a thunderstorm, low 67.
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14: SportsCenter. I'm Ed Duncan. First up, the NBA on the eve of another Game 7. The league's reigning MVP has apparently won the award again. According to ESPN's Shams Charania, Shai Gilgeous-Alexander has been named the league's MVP for the second consecutive year. He would be the fifth active player to win a second straight MVP award. Meanwhile, tonight in Detroit, it will be the Cavaliers and Pistons in Game 7 of their series. It is the final game of Round 2, and we'll have it for you here on ESPN Radio. Our coverage will get underway at 7:30 Eastern with the Knicks waiting the winner for the Eastern Conference Finals. Final round of the PGA Championship continues. Alex Smalley sits atop the leaderboard at 6-under. He has yet to tee off, but his lead is now down to one stroke. Meanwhile, several other golfers, two strokes back, seven, with many of them already on the course. To baseball, the Subway Series continues in New York. The Yankees lead the Mets 1-0 as they play in the fourth inning. Meanwhile, the Mets are dealing with an injury to Clay Holmes, something ESPN's Buster Olney says will be difficult to overcome.
15: Gone into that series with three straight wins. They're trying to climb their way back toward 500. They don't have a lot of margin for error because their offense is not dynamic, and a line drive is hit by Spencer Jones of the Yankees, hits the leg of Clay Holmes, and after the game, Carlos Mendoza, their manager, announces that he has a broken fibula, and he's out indefinitely. It's a big deal, and there's no way around this.
14: Meanwhile, several other rivalry series continue this weekend. They are wrapping up today, including the Cubs leading the White Sox 3-0 as they play in the first inning. Guardians on top of the Reds in the Battle of Ohio 4-1. Phillies and Pirates scoreless in the fourth. Tonight on ESPN Radio, 6:30 Eastern, the Padres and the Mariners.
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19: 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I'm Jonathan Zaslow alongside Andre Snellings. We'll continue mixing in your calls here. 888-SAY-ESPN, 888-729-3776. Your all-time favorite Game 7 memory tonight. Cavs, Pistons, one fan base is going to have an all-time memory tonight based on the outcome. I'll give you another here of my favorite all-time Game 7 memories here, Dre. I already told you my favorite ever is the Panthers winning the Stanley Cup in Game 7 in 2024. I also got the Miami Heat winning the NBA Finals, Game 7, 2013. How about also, and this is a first-round Game 7 victory, all right? So Eastern Conference quarterfinal for the Florida Panthers in 2023. This got everything started where the Panthers knock off the Boston Bruins, who were set the all-time record for most points in regular season history in the NHL. The Panthers overcome a 3-1 deficit. They win Game 7 in Boston. They get the tying goal with the extra skater, empty net, in the final minute to send the game to overtime. And then Carter Verhaeghe wins it in overtime. One of the all-time great first-round upsets in Stanley Cup playoff history. How about that one? You got another one you love?
20: Yeah. So, you know what? I talked about it like in passing earlier and how I love hate it. But I will go back to that 2010 NBA Finals Game 7, Lakers versus Celtics, because of A, the history of it, and B, the fact that it's the only Game 7 that I've ever been to in person. So this is basically what should have been the third of a trilogy. Kevin Garnett goes to the Celtics. They play the Lakers that year. Kobe Bryant, of course, Pau Gasol had been traded to the team. And the Celtics win 2008 in 6 games. The next year, KG gets hurt. The Lakers win the championship. And so now in 2010, it's a little bit of a rubber match. Two teams that should have been playing all of those seasons. Game 7 in Los Angeles, in the Staples Center. I fly out there with my son. Literally, I'm going out there for a conference, for a neuroscience conference that's going to be in Los Angeles for the next week. But I fly out a day early. We go from the airport to the rental car place directly to the Staples Center. You know, we wore the jerseys on the plane. That's how, you know, crazy the day was. We go to this game. It's an amazing game, right? Like the Celtics are, it's a close game, but the Celtics are winning pretty much most of the game. And it felt like they ran out of gas. You know, Kendrick Perkins had tore up his knee. He was out. Kevin Garnett, Rasheed Wallace, they get in foul trouble. And it goes down to the wire, and Ron Artest, at the time I think he was Meta World Peace, knocks down a three-pointer that changed everything. The Lakers win the series. I'm in the house. The confetti is falling from the ceiling. Kobe's going crazy celebrating on the court. You know, like it was a memorable, and it was a historic day because that was, I feel like that was the ring that for Kobe really, really kind of solidified. It was his fifth ring overall, but it was his second one without Shaq. And it was the first time that they had beaten the team that everyone knew was championship caliber. So yeah, that was a heck of a Game 7.
19: So we're taking your favorite Game 7s. We'll get back to you guys in a moment here. But last night, I'm watching the fights on Netflix last night, and I'm watching it with my older son. He's 17, and he comes in the room, and he must have saw this question like asked on social media. So he then passed it over to me. He goes, "Which would you take? Would you start your NBA team with Victor Wembanyama?" Okay, all right, it's a very good option. Option A is pretty good. Would you start your team with Victor Wembanyama, or would you take the first 3 picks in this year's NBA draft? And I thought about, it wasn't an immediate answer. I thought about it for a few seconds, all right? And, you know, this is a very strong draft. And I'm giving you all three. First, I'm giving you picks 1, 2, and 3. So it could be, you know, it could be Darren Peterson, and it could be Cam Boozer, and it could be A.J. DeBonsa. All right, that's a pretty good start to a franchise right there. Or you take Victor Wembanyama and you go from there. And I thought about it. And the correct answer was I take Wembanyama.
20: Okay. I was waiting.
19: But I had to think about it. It wasn't an immediate answer, all right? It was a good question, but the answer is Victor Wembanyama.
20: I can't lie. When the question started and you say, would you take, would you start your franchise with Victor Wembanyama, you could have stopped. Like, the rest of the question was irrelevant for me. I'm taking Wemby. And yes, this draft is supposed to be one of those drafts that people remember. You know, DeBonsa, Peterson, Boozer, even Caleb Wilson, they're all players that the thought is they have at least an all-star level ceiling, could be even higher, could be all NBA guy. Maybe one of them, you know, pulls down an MVP or something one season. But in Victor Wembanyama, we have a player that's not just going to win MVPs. And all of this is injury aside. So the one reason I could see for somebody taking the other three is that Wembanyama is one injury away from all this potential never playing out. And so that has to be acknowledged. But if he does not get hurt, he's winning several MVPs. And he's the guy from this generation. Shai Gilgeous-Alexander just won his second MVP. But if Wemby doesn't get hurt, people will not remember this as the Shai Gilgeous-Alexander generation. This will be the Victor Wembanyama. He's taken the baton from LeBron, who took the baton really from Jordan, you know, like as the guy for this generation. That's what we've got in Wemby. And I'm not trading the guy even for three potential all-stars. You know, I think you win championships with the guy and building smartly around him more so than you do three potential first round options that in today's salary cap, you're not going to be able to keep them long term anyway.
19: Okay, I'm going to give you another option now too, because my son actually gave me another mind bender.
20: Okay.
19: And the other one was, which would you start your NBA team with? Victor Wembanyama. Hold on. I know, okay, you just said we could stop right there. Would you start your team with Victor Wembanyama or the number one pick in this year's draft and any other NBA player? And I'll tell you, for that one, I went with option B.
20: That's a strong option. I mean, because you get the number one pick and say if you want Shai Gilgeous-Alexander, Nikola Jokic, who I think has been the best player in the NBA for the last
19: few years. That's what I would have done. I would take the number one pick and Jokic.
20: I think I'm still taking Wemby because...
19: But you like that one better. That one you think about more.
20: Yeah, that one's better because, you know, as great as these draft picks can be, they're all potential, right? Like, you just don't know who's going to be the one to live up to it. Will they reach the ceiling that they can, you know, that they could get there? Whereas Wemby, even though he's still so young, like, he's still only, I think, 22 years old. But we've seen, we talked about having a vote. If I would have had a vote in this year's NBA Awards, I would have voted Wembanyama for MVP. Because he was the most impactful player in the NBA this season. Yep. By pretty much every measure that you know, I'm a nerd. I look at the numbers. In addition to watching and just seeing him do alien things on the court, his team, his presence on the court was more positive for his team scoring margin than any other player in the NBA this season, including Shai Gilgeous-Alexander. Last year, that was true for Nikola Jokic over Shai Gilgeous-Alexander as well. But Wemby is already that guy, and he's still getting better. And so yeah, it's hard for me to not pick that as what I would want to build my team around.
19: We're also taking your calls here on your all-time favorite Game 7 memory. Tonight, Cleveland-Detroit Game 7. You can hear all the action right here on NBA on ESPN Radio, beginning at 7:30 p.m. Eastern time, also on the ESPN app. Let's go out to Oklahoma. This is Brian. Brian, you're up on Game Day on ESPN Radio. Go ahead, Brian.
0: Hey, guys. Appreciate y'all taking my call. Just, you know, as a long lifetime Okie, always having a root for teams that are in another state, city, whatnot. Last year, being able to be in the arena for Game 7 and getting to watch my Thunder hoist that trophy, the confetti fall, was just a moment that I will never be able to replicate. It was just surreal, And after going through the heartbreak of the KD moment and the rebuild, it just it was just a cherry on top for the whole season last year. And
19: let me ask you, Brian, let me ask you something. The way that, like, did winning game seven last year as a Thunder fan, it's your only professional sports team there in the area, did winning that game seven last year feel better because of all the heartbreak from, you know, losing Durant and, you know, obviously losing in the NBA Finals in 2012? Like, did it feel even better because of all of that?
0: I really think so. It just, literally that July 4th, when KD made his decision, I felt ill. I there was so much promise that, you know, as a Thunder fan, and I'll admit we've been spoiled with this organization, since the time they've got to Oklahoma City, but it was, it's second to watching my kids be born. I mean, it was a surreal moment that I will never be able to duplicate anything like that. That first time feeling of calling, our city world champs. I mean, it was crazy.
20: So Brian, I have to ask this, though your answer about it being second to your kids being born tells me what your answer is going to be, but was the experience in any way lessened by the fact that Halliburton got hurt, so you didn't get to see a full-on Game 7, or did it just not matter? The Thunder won point-blank period.
0: I will say that seeing him go down in the moment, it really did. It kind of put a damper on that game and thinking of what could have been as far as an exciting game, but once, you know, that clock hit zero, I could have cared less if that whole team went down. We were champs. No one can ever take it from us. Yeah. And it just to be there for an organization's first ever championship is so special. It was great.
19: Yeah, it's the right. Thanks for the call, Brian. It's the right answer.
20: It is.
19: Like anybody who says, but you're lucky, Halliburton got hurt. Like, you laugh in their face. Like it's so irrelevant. When you wind up winning there, excellent job. Good for you, Brian. He's Andre Snellings. I'm Jonathan Zaslow. Coming up next, we'll continue getting to your phone calls here. But Spurs, Thunder. Is it basically the NBA Finals beginning tomorrow night? Game day on ESPN Radio and the ESPN app.
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10: Sunny on Sunday, a high 90. Clear sun tonight, low 68. Monday, mostly sunny, 20% chance of a shower in the afternoon, high 90. Mostly cloudy on Monday night, 30% chance of a shower, thunderstorm, a low 72. Tuesday, showers and thunderstorms likely. Still partly sunny, a high of 89. Showers likely on Tuesday night, maybe a thunderstorm, low 67.
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19: 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Game one, Western Conference Finals. Is this the NBA Finals tomorrow night? Like, you know, I brought this up yesterday. I did this show with David Dennis Jr., Dre. Mm-hmm. And he.
27: Tony's on.
19: So I brought up the idea how this happens every now and then where we feel like. And it usually feels like it's the West as opposed to the East. But is this the NBA Finals? You know, we feel that the two best teams are in the Western Conference, and then you get a little bit of a lesser matchup in the NBA Finals. Now, I don't necessarily agree with that. I think the Knicks are going to win the East, and I think the Knicks are going to put up a fight against you know, either one of these teams, which I believe is going to be the Spurs. But so while I don't actually believe that this is the NBA Finals starting tomorrow night, I think it's a fair point if you think that both these teams playing tomorrow night are the two best teams. But David made a good point yesterday when I brought up, you know, we've heard before, you know, radical ideas that you could change in the NBA. And one of them is, what if we seed the postseason 1 through 16 instead of 1 through 8 on one side and then 1 through 8 on the other side? Like, it could be the top eight in the East make the playoffs, the top eight in the West make the playoffs, and then those 16 teams, you seed 1 through 16, and then you avoid, you know, potentially the best matchup until the NBA Finals. But I thought David made a good point, Dre, where if you do it like that, and by the way, I don't think anything like that would have happened, but if you do it like that, there is a strategy for some teams when it comes to team building, right, where take, say, the, you know, part of the Denver Nuggets Minnesota Timberwolves rivalry, right, is the executive from Denver left to go to Minnesota and built that team in acquiring Rudy Gobert, built that team specifically to be able to beat Denver. And so when you have team building in that fashion where you're looking at the teams in your conference, you got to get through these teams so we can have a chance to get to the championship round. You lose that strategy if you're then going to seed 1 through 16. I thought that was an interesting point.
20: Yeah, no, that is an interesting point. And the WNBA already does this, right? Oh. Like they used to have an East and Western Conference that kind of like the NBA, but now once the playoffs begin, they just seed, you know, 1 through 8 or It goes from there. It doesn't matter which conference you're in. And so that maybe gives a little bit of a opportunity to see what the experiment would look like, you know, played out at the highest levels. But yeah, I can't imagine the NBA ever doing that. Even though the conference and divisional setup, in a way, it's kind of outdated, right?
19: Totally.
20: Like,
19: totally.
20: You know, like used totally. To, you had to do that because of geography and trying to get teams that could play locally because it was hard to fly. These days, you know, you fly everywhere now. With gas and everything going on in the world, maybe we might be going back a bit. But for the most part, I think conferences and divisions are kind of played out as a concept, but there's just so much history there, it's hard to imagine the NBA making that change.
19: It is outdated, and it's why I think the last year of the 2-3-2 format in the NBA Finals, I think the last year was 2013.
20: Yeah.
19: I think in 2014 was the first year that they decided to do, you know, 2-2-1-1-1, which is the rest of the postseason, because...
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6: And welcome to the 9th District Baseball Tournament presented by Moore and Moore, the Moore Automotive Team, and Vic Evans here at the OSAC, the Owensboro High School Athletic Complex, being joined by Stephen A. Turner for Game 1 of the 9th District Baseball Tournament. It will be the one seed, Owensboro Catholic, who comes in 23-6. Taking on Davis County, 5-22. Catholic went 2-0 here against them this year, and we're here in the Owensboro Health pregame show. Steve, it's one that you got a team that's ranked in the top 10 in the state, taking on a team that's kind of struggled all year long, but throw out records when it's district tournament time.
9: Yeah, you know, I always look at these games like there's a ton of pressure on Owensboro Catholic. I mean, even more than usual in a district elimination game because how overwhelmingly – favored you are to win this game, and baseball is not really meant to be played in a one-off scenario.
6: It's not.
9: So, you know, it's there's a lot of pressure on Owensboro Cat. No one's expecting Davis County to win. There's no pressure on the Panthers today. It all falls on the shoulders of the Aces. And if you're going to be a state title contender, sans Trinity, this is what you got to do. You got to come out and perform in big spots.
6: You know, it's an unbelievable complex. It's a beautiful day here. Wind blowing about 16 to 20 miles an hour straight out the center field, kind of shading towards the scoreboard in left center field. So it's going to be a hitter's ballpark today, but it's your first opportunity to see the OSAC here. Mm-hmm. And I love what, you know, AD Harper's done. You've got the championship, all five of them out there. You've got the 24 regional title banners out there. It's an unbelievable place.
9: No, it is beautiful. From the minute you walk into the facility, you know, till you make it up here to the press box. I mean, maybe if you're unfortunate, the only thing you can complain about is it's 90 degrees outside and you got the turf out here today. It's an unusually hot day for
6: baseball.
9: May.
6: It's supposed to be played in 90 degrees.
9: Yeah,
6: we'll look at the trophy house starting lineups for Davis County. Blake Huff will lead things off and play second base. Cameron Rickard, the DH. John Rue hitting in the 3-hole in the center field. You got Gavin Howard, the first baseman, in the cleanup spot. Then you got Emery, the catcher, in the 5-hole. Noah Johnson in right field. Byron Jarbo is playing at third base, hitting the 7-hole. Logan Mason in left field, and hitting in the 9-hole will be Anthony Brinkley. And they will have to face Jackson White, who comes in 3-0 with 3 saves on the year, 30 1/3 innings pitched with 24 hits. How about this? 40 strikeouts to just 10 walks and a 2.08 ERA. They're going to get ready for the national anthem here. And so we will take a short break. When we come back, we'll get first pitch. It's the 9th District Tournament presented by Moore Automotive here on 102.7 The Game.
11: 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He gives you more what you're hankering for. 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
6: 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Vic Evans, Stephen A. Turner here at the OSAC. And Steve, before we get to Kalakai's defensive lineup, tell me about some people making all of this possible.
9: Yeah, you got Moore Automotive, as always, here on 102.7 The Game. 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
6: that take place
9: all season long.
6: For Catholic, looking at defensively over at first base, I'll have the birthday boy, Barrett Evans. At second base, you'll have Mason Russellberg. The third base will be Mason Moser. And then you got Jake Murphy at shortstop. In the outfield, from left to right, you go Jude Evans, Miles, Grant Miles, and then you'll have Tucker Evans. And then you have Alex Hood behind the plate. And as we said, Jackson White on the mound. And it'll be Huff, Rickard, and Rue to lead things off. And it will be Blake Huff, who comes in hitting 400 on the season. Does have a couple doubles. Also scored 9 runs. As Davis County comes in, only hitting 233. And this will be grounded left to the third, backhanded by Murphy. Tough play.
9: Yep.
6: And it's going to not can make the backhand. So you get to have a leadoff infield single for Huff. I'm not sure he would have been able to throw him out anyway, so we'll give him an infield single on the play. And now they will slide over to Cameron Ricker, who comes in as a DH. Comes in hitting 362 on the season, 9 RBIs, 7 doubles, does have 1 home run.
9: Battled an elbow injury in the middle of the season. They really missed his services, especially offensively here for this Panthers offense.
6: Oh, good lead at first base, and White will step off. You got Sean Williams over at first base, the third base outside umpire Torino Kelly. And that one is in there for strike one. And that was called by the home plate umpire, Paul Leachman, 0-1 on Huff.
9: Yeah, Leachman, our tag team partner on Live at 5, promoting everything local officials, does a great job.
6: Now, that's a belt. Another curveball. This will be a chop down slow roll to third base. Moser's going to let it roll Smart and pick play. It up foul. He would have had no play to get Rickard there. He had 2 infield hits. Instead, it's an 0-2 count.
9: Yeah, good job by Moser. I mean, all of his instincts are saying pick that thing up and fire it to first, but did a great job to lay off of it and let it go foul there. And well, you're right, man. This wind is really gusting. You can see the American flag in direct center field out there just whipping out of the ballpark. It should be interesting today.
6: Yeah, get a ball up in the air and let it ride. And I talked to, the coach before the game, and he said that during their BP, the session they had today, the ball carried well on that check swing. Oh, they said he went for strike 3 and a ball way up and away for out number 1. And that will bring up John Rue, comes in hitting 222 on the season.
9: It's just been an area where Davis County's really struggled consistency at the plate, and strikeouts in key spots has really plagued them all season, which is why they've only won 5 games.
6: This curveball, we lift it in the left field down the line. It's going to bounce and get by Evans and roll all the way to the wall, rounding second. Coming into third, they're going to hold him up right there. It'll be a 1-out double by Rue. Puts him at second and third with 1 out, and that was just a hanging breaking ball over the middle of the plate. Rue hammered it. Evans had no chance to get to make the play. That ball carried on the line very well and took a big hop over his head.
9: So, yeah. You know, you are used to playing turf on the infield over there at Chautauqua, but not necessarily in the outfield. And that thing took a massive jump off the bounce there.
6: And that will bring up the first baseman, Gavin Howard, who will step in. And this is where he's only come in hitting 212 on the season. He does have a couple RBIs, three. This will be fouled off over top of our head, 0-1. But if you're Davis County, when you come in, you know, I always said, you know, back in, you know, 2006, Catholic came in as the third-ranked team in the state. I was coaching at Owensboro. We'd only won 8 games all year, but we got ahead, and that's when the pressure starts to build a little bit.
9: No doubt. And you got to have a productive out here if you're Davis County.
6: Fastball, a little chopper in front of home plate, and the Hood will pick it up. He'll look the runner back, fire to first, and it's a nice play by the catcher Hood to give a kind of a peek. It's 2-3 on the put out for out number two.
9: Yeah, that's a great play by Hood. Looked the runner back, very patient, and fired a strike down the first for out number two. But like I say, needed a productive out there, did not get it.
6: That could have been one if you could as a runner at third, especially with a left-hander. If you got a big walking lead and run it straight down because of the high bounce, I think you could have scored on it.
9: You'd had to be committed from the jump.
6: You would. Yeah. You would. It should have been going on. You know, you had to be committed to contact. Going on contact. Now, Emery will check in with two out. Runners at second and third be fouled off down the right field line out of play. And one thing that the Panthers have come in, it's been a lot of first pitch hacking. They're coming in trying to ambush early in the count.
9: It's a way to do it. You try to get Jackson White before he gets settled in. And second and third here with two outs, you do not want to leave him out there.
6: White will come set to the plate, missed on the outside, 1-1 with the fastball.
9: With Embry, 250 hitter, 7 RBI on the season. Does have 3 doubles to his credit.
6: You get minutes second and third here, and you're the big underdog. You got to get it. It'd be huge for Cali to get out of this with no runs. 1-1. Fastball in on his hands. He'll foul it out over top of the bullpen down the right field line and out of play. 1-2 with two out here.
9: That's the thing about baseball. You know, you don't ever want to get second and third with one out, but if you get out of that, then the momentum shift is so big, you carry it to the plate in the bottom of the frame.
6: Now, Embry will dig back in here. 1-2, the lefty will come set right at the chest. The 1-2 on the way. Be popped up to first base. Barrett Evans will settle under it. And it all blows it by behind him, and he dropped it, and that's going to score 2 on a pop-up to the infield. We talked about on the outfield how balls will really carry. It looked like he had settled under it. Then when he started backpedaling, that was all she wrote.
9: Yeah, that's tough. 2 runs come across on that for Davis County, and the wind is absolutely going to be a factor today. We've seen it play havoc here in 2 balls that have been put in the air in the top of the first inning.
6: Now, they'll run for the catcher, Embry. Now that I bring up the right fielder, Noah Johnson, to what looked like he was going to get out of it, just a misplay on the infield. And that's one I don't think he could have got there, but this is where we talk about the second baseman. You need to come and get everything you can get to all the way out of play because of the angle. You can see that better. And that ball straight up over top of your head is so tough. That fastball catches the outside corner, 0-1. Now, I'm not making an excuse. That's a play a senior has 100%.
9: To make. And one that you would expect Barrett to make 100 out of 100, but it is. The sun is beaming today. There's no doubt about that.
6: And a runner's going to go. Curveball's inside. Throw by Hood goes down. Good throw. Could not handle it. Murphy, he was a little late getting to the bag. And it's a stolen base by the courtesy runner. And now you got another runner in scoring position with 2 out here and a 1-1 count on Johnson.
9: Yeah, it was definitely one that there was a P there. But, I mean, threw that thing on a line.
6: Murphy got a late jump getting there. That's one you kind of got to get there. You got to break when he breaks. Let's be fouled off into the screen. 1-2 with 2 out here. It's runner at second. 2-0 Davis County. They do it with 2 hits and then an error. So a couple unearned runs here in the top of the first.
9: Big spot here for Nolan Johnson to try to tack on. You need all the runs you can get in a game like this.
6: Without a doubt. Come set right at the belt, White to the plate. 1-2 buzzes the tire, 2-2.
9: He can hum it. I mean, you know, we saw him pitch a little bit the other night in our final Aces game of the week on K-News, and he was slinging it a little bit.
6: Oh, he can definitely sling it. Steve and I will be here all day. We'll have game 2 at the conclusion of this one. Hanging curveball way upstairs. And now even pulls runs the count full, 3-2.
9: You know, it is that turf out there. It's over 100 degrees easy. And he should have been out of this inning. You know, it's tough on a pitcher to make him go earn extra outs.
6: He'll come set at the belt. The 3-2. Be a ground ball to the shortstop. Murphy will field. He'll throw on the run. It's 6-3 on the putout. But Davis County strikes first. They get two runs. They do it on two hits. They're helped with a two-out error by the Aces. We'll go to the bottom of the first. 2-0 Davis County. 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
9: I'm going to say we're biased. That's a Panther comeback.
6: Well, there you go.
9: A nice first inning.
6: I'll remember
9: from Davis
6: to hit
9: County.
6: That next time they score. Rick Evans, Stephen A. Turner here at the old sack. Davis County leads it 2-0. Let's go through the Aces lineup. It'll be Drew Miles leading things off. Moser in the 2-hole. Barrett Evans hitting the 3-hole. Jake Murphy in the cleanup spot, followed by Alex Hood, Jackson White, Maisel Russellberg, and it will be Jude and Tucker Evans down there in the 8-9 hole, and they will face Weston Lawrence, who comes in 1-4 on the year, 29 and two-thirds innings, a 4.72 ERA, 32 strikeouts and 19 walks. Drew Miles will step in hitting 381. I think he's changed the Calico lineup up here at the top of the order.
9: Yeah, no, he was inserted about right there around spring break time, mm-hmm. And the Aces have been on fire offensively since making that change.
6: Takes a fastball for strike one. This will be fouled off over top of the first base dugout. And so Lawrence comes in, setting things up 0-2.
9: You know, and Miles, too, and you get him on. He's just got speed. Speed to burn. Perfect leadoff, man.
6: The 0-2 got the outside corner for the called third strike for out number one. And that will bring up the third baseman, Mason Moser's had a huge year, hitting .413 on the season.
9: I think Weston Lawrence, that's just my third time seeing him. I think one of the more unappreciated pitchers in the district. Just he's managed, it's just falling off a cliff like around the third or fourth inning. But
6: that one's in there, a little two-seam fastball, ran it to the outside corner, strike one.
9: He's been strong early. I mean, they led Apollo with him on the mound. They led Catholic for a little bit with him on the mound, so.
6: Lawrence going to rise again. That fastball up and away, 1-1.
9: And he may have been, I have to check, he may have been on the mound when they beat the Devils. So, I mean, he's certainly, I feel like, very unappreciated in the district.
6: The 1-1 comes in the inside corner, 1-2. And that the one thing I love about it early here, working both sides of the plate, got the two-seam and tail fastball. That was more of the straight fastball in the inner half. The 2 be fouled off out of play from Moser. He'll stay 1-2. Moser, one of the three seniors on this Calico team that play a lot. Moser, Evans, and, of course, Gentry Atwell out of the bullpen. They also have Cam
9: Woodward,
6: who will run a lot. The 1-2 from Lawrence, and he hit him.
9: Yep.
6: Just pulled that fastball, tried to come in, just pulled across it, hits him with a 1-2 count. Now that'll bring up the first baseman, Barrett Evans, who comes in hitting .477 on the year, a couple bombs, 15 RBIs. Of course, just 18 games. He missed 10 games with a hamstring problem. Probably be the front runner for player of the year if he hadn't been hurt.
9: Yeah.
6: Still a chance in the district and regional to make a big name for it.
9: Yeah, and just losing him on the mound has been a big, big thing, I feel like, for the Aces.
6: Oh, he'd be their ace.
9: Your number one ace, yeah, in a big game scenario.
6: Oh, the birthday boy digs in. Curveball misses away, 1-0.
9: And you know, and just knowing Barrett, that play at first base is eating it. I mean, I think you just send one over the fence here. You don't even want to swing for the fences, but he's capable, especially with the wind blowing out, of erasing that mistake with one swing of the bat.
6: Get one up in the jet stream. A 1-0 from Lawrence. Fastball down and away. Nice job by the catcher blocking that up. Emery 2-0, and where he was ahead early to the first two. Now he's behind 2-0, and the bear will be sitting dead red here.
9: I think Weston Lawrence knows it. You know, he knows how dangerous of a hitter. He's trying to stay out away from him right now, down 2-0 in the count.
6: Come set at the belt. We'll look to runner back to 2-0. It'd be fouled straight back on a big donkey hack, 2-1. He was trying to tie that up.
9: For the fence. Yeah, he was swinging for the fence right there.
6: He was trying to hook one over to 54 Pizza Express with that one. 2-1 here with one out.
9: Yeah, the wind's kind of shifted a little bit, but kind of blowing right to left across the field. Still blowing out, though.
6: Moser's 11 for 13 on the bases with stolen bases. Not going a high leg kick. His curveball's hammered into left field. And it'll be a two-hop single out there to left field. That was a little hanger. Still out in front of him, able to keep the hands back and hit a peak at left field. First and second with one out for the Aces. And now Jake Murphy will stroll to the plate, hitting 292 on the season, 22 RBIs. It's Russellburg who leads the team with 26. Then you got White with 24, Hood, and Murphy with 22. And they're the next two guys up.
9: The bounces off the turf in the outfield is interesting.
6: Oh, yeah.
9: It's interesting. That's a different game out there.
6: I think this turf is a little more bouncy than Apollo's is.
9: I mean, they bounce like it's hit the cart path. Yeah. I mean, it's a challenge, I feel like, for these outfielders. You get in front of it and just hope it doesn't take a back one. Well,
6: and especially that ball and the ball hit by Rue were topspin line drives. That's really going to bounce when they topspin it out there to you. And now we're going to ask for time, and now Emery will go out. It looks like they're having a cross up on the sides. And it's so tough to read as an outfielder off the bat of whether or not he topspin it to you or backspun it. But those topspin balls, they'll hop. There's no doubt.
9: Murphy looking for a big spot here. I don't want to say he had a down season, but not that I don't think to his standard.
6: Yeah, 292 is a little low for him.
9: Yeah, you can change that here in the postseason.
6: Lawrence will come set right at the belt, looking the runner back. Moser to the plate. Swing and a miss on a fastball. The old Louisiana fastball straight by you makes it now 1-1 with one out. Runners at first and second. Murphy will dig back in. Lawrence will get the sign. He'll come set right at the belt. Good lead by Moser. Kavik loves to hit and run. Had a little pickoff play on, but nothing there. It's a shortstop without a play. It's a good job by Lawrence stepping out. You can't come to the plate with a shortstop standing at second base. Oh, he'll come set here to the plate. Fastball's in there. Strike 2-1-2.
9: One thing about Lawrence, he's throwing strikes.
6: He's
9: on the plate. It's up to these Aces hitters to make him pay.
6: It would be big. We talked about the Catholic should have got out. This would be big if you get the 2-0 lead to getting a shutdown inning this inning.
9: Yeah, Catholic putting some pressure on here.
6: The 1-2 fastball ran it way outside, 2-2. And as you said, the later you go with Davis County in the lead, tighter that pressure gets.
9: Mm-hmm. Yeah.
6: It'll be Owensboro and Apollo in game two today. The 2-2, Lawrence, to the plate, fouled off. Nice job. That pitch was probably a hair outside, too close to take. Did a nice piece of hitting, just getting a piece of it, staying alive with two balls, two strikes here, with one out. Bottom of the first, 2-0 Davis County. Runners at first and second. Winner will move on to Wednesday's championship game, but more importantly, punch their ticket to be playing on Memorial Day for Memorial Day Madness. The 2-2, little lazy fly ball to center field. Center fielder coming on, makes the grab, fighting the sun the entire way.
9: He was, yeah. And off the bat, it looked like that's going to be a little blooper, right? It looked like barely going to make it to the outfield, but it hung up there.
6: Carried.
9: Big time. I mean, he could have walked that thing in there and made that catch.
6: I think if we let you tee it up on the home plate, I think you could hit a 220-yard drive downwind here, Steve.
9: Might be able to knock it over the fence with the driver. With the three woods. I don't hit a driver very well.
6: Now the catcher, Alex Hood, steps in. What a big year. He's had 437, 22 RBIs on the season. He'll take a fastball up and in for ball one. Hood with four doubles, a couple triples. How about 11-9 walk to strikeout ratio? Anytime you can walk more than you strike out, you have to love that.
9: good. I mean, he's been so good. It's been a two-out hitter, too. This is his spot right here.
6: Fastball got the outside corner, one and one.
9: That's a good spot right there from Lawrence. That's a tough one to hit for Hood.
6: That one was right in the alley, and I know you know you talk about maybe it was a little out, but you're going to get that alley call, which is that area right between the batter's box and the corner. The 1-1, that fastball is right down Frederica, one and two. And that was the first time we've really seen him, Lawrence, kind of change up his pattern and slide step. I think he caught Hood by surprise a little bit.
9: Yeah, yep. Hood's taking a little couple extra seconds. Going to step back in here, 1-2 count, two outs, two on. For the Aces, trying to answer Davis County's big first inning here.
6: Lawrence to the plate, curveball hit him.
9: Yep.
6: And so it's the second time.
9: Yeah, it did.
6: He's had the 1-2 count. Now, Lawrence is saying he leaned into it. He really didn't. All he was doing was trying to turn away and make sure he hits him in the back. He did not stick his arm out.
9: No.
6: But that's the second time this inning that he's had one ball, two strikes on a hitter, and then hit him. And that will load the bases for Jackson White, the DH/pitcher. 326 on the season, one home run, eight doubles, 24 RBIs.
9: Big spot early here.
6: He'll dig in. Lawrence to the plate here. Fastball on the outside corner. Great two-seamer. Just ran it away from him. 0-1.
9: Yeah, I mean, outside the two hit by pitches, I mean, Lawrence has been in pretty good command of the plate.
6: We have.
9: Had two get away from him.
6: He'll come set at the belt. The 0-1. This will be popped up. Short center field. Shortstop goes out. Shortstop calls everybody off and makes the grab. So they got in trouble, but they leave the bases loaded. We'll go to the top of the second. It's 2-0 Davis County. 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
6: 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Before we get to 7-8-9 here in the top of the second, tell me about some people making all this possible.
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6: And it'll be leading things off. It'll be Byron Jarbo, the third baseman. First pitch grounded to Moser at third. Moser throws, high throw, but Barrett will make the tag for out number one, 5-3 on the putout.
9: Yeah, and that's a pitcher's best friend right there, especially with this heat today. One pitch, one out.
6: Yep. Logan Mason will check in.
9: 211 hitter on the season, just a freshman.
6: Yeah, the right big right-hander playing left field today. And White will rock and deal. Fastball down and in, 1-0.
9: Just joining us. Davis County put a couple on. They're going to get out of it. It'll pop out the first, but the wind plays a factor. Barrett missed it out there. Two runs come across 2-0 Davis County.
6: That fastball misses away, 2-0. Be curious to see as you get into the second game. You know, a lot of times during the day you get wind all day long, and as you get into the nighttime, it kind of settles down. See how that plays. But I think it's going to be a factor for this entire game. That fastball is right down Frederica, 2-1.
9: There's some dudes that can straight hit it out of this ballpark up in game number two.
6: There's some dudes in this one, too.
9: There is.
6: It's been a ground ball to shortstop. Murphy will field it. He'll throw across the diamond. 6-3 on the put out for out number two.
9: Just be interested to see if that win stays put all day.
6: Yeah.
9: If it's a factor in the next game, it could be the difference in a win or a loss.
6: You got Riley Logan. You got Ty Lillpop. You got Gunnar Hendricks, who was leading in one of the regional. And then on the other side, you got Ashley and Eli Hampton that can lose anytime. One in a hurry.
9: Yeah.
6: Gaddis also. Now, Brinkley will check in, the 9-0 hitter, the shortstop. Come up, and a White Rocks deals curveball right back to him on the first pitch, picked up by Hood, and Hood will throw to first base. So it's a quick three up, three down in the second. We will go to the bottom of the second. Davis County still leads it 2-0. It's a Ninth District Baseball Tournament presented by Moore Automotive.
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1: 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Vic Evans, Stephen A. Turner here. Bottom of the second at the OSAC. Davis County leads it 2-0 as the Catholic let the bases loaded back in the first. It'll be 7-8-9. Russellburg, Evans, and Evans. Sounds like a really good law firm there, yeah, Steve. Tell me about some more people making all this possible.
2: Absolutely. We got Kentron Manufacturing, German American Bank, River Valley Behavioral Health here, 102.7 The Game.
1: Stay with us in the post-game show. We'll have a Kentron Manufacturing Player of the Game. May try to reach out there and get the, we'll send you back to ESPN for a little bit because there'll be a bit, a workout gap between the games. But try to maybe get the winning coach to come on in the Owensboro Health post-game show. And it'll be the second baseman, Mason Russellburg, to lead things off. How about 373, 26 RBIs for the sophomore? That one's out and away, 1-0.
2: Yeah, what a season Russellburg's had. This is his former program here that he's facing here today. So I'm sure there's a little bit of extra rivalry in this matchup.
1: Always. Now the 1-0 that's in there for a strike on the fastball, 1-1 in the year he had. How about right up here at the top in the walks leader, 22 walks on the season, just 12 strikeouts for Russellburg. And David, if you look at it overall, Catholic has walked more than he struck out as a team. That curveball's down and away for 2-1. And when you can do that, you're going to score a lot of runs.
2: No doubt. Yeah, and he's been an incredible defensive second baseman all season long for the Aces as well.
1: He'll dig in here, 2-1 here. Time, bottom of the second. Davis County leads it 2-0 to 2-1. Fastball out and away, 3-1.
2: I've watched Catholic a lot this year. And in the innings where they've threatened but not scored, it seems like it's always the following inning where they cash in. We'll see if they can keep that trend alive here in the bottom of the second.
1: The 3-1, and he walked him. So it's another walk by Russellburg to lead things off, a leadoff walk. And where they get so many people is the length of that lineup. Russellburg's down there hitting seven hole, and he's hitting insane. 373. Jude Evans will step to the plate, only hitting 172, but in the last 10 games, hitting around 400 and really starting to swing it well. And we'll see if they're going to play for one here. Let's see if they do. Third baseman's going to come in. They're expecting a bunt out of the eight hole hitter. He does show bunt early on the roll, and they're going to take a pitch, and he missed it 1-0. That's one I think if the catcher catches it, he may have got the call.
2: I agree, yeah. See, Owensboro Catholic alum Jay Ivey strolling in.
1: Oh, look out.
2: Who's who here?
1: We have to check on Jay and get him to come up here and call a little with us. Evan squares again. Now he's going to pull it back and there's a little slash and he takes a strike 1-1. Third baseman is going to come that early and that hard. He pulls it back. Russellburg, not a guy that runs a lot, just 7 of 8 stolen bases there at first base. Lawrence will come set at the belt. The 1-1, he's going to throw to first. Had him leaning a little bit, but he's back in plenty of time.
2: That was more like I'm going to check you than pick you off.
1: Yeah.
2: I think if it had been a little more urgency there, it might have been a close play at first.
1: Yeah, he caught him leaning. There's no doubt about that. He'll come set at the belt. Lawrence, a little two look, goes to the plate. That ball's up and away, 2-1. Tucker Evans, due up next. That's the guy that's been for the year, he's hitting 313, but if I say in the last 3 weeks, he has been absolutely on fire. Could have very easily been our Independence Bank player of the ace of the week, back-to-back weeks. Two balls, one strike here on Jude. That one's way outside, 3-1, so you're one pitch away from walking 7 and 8 and then really getting – that's what they do. The bottom of the order gets on a lot and turns it over for the top of the order.
2: Yeah, and for Lawrence, he had no rest. Like, he just had a high-leverage first inning. He goes to the dugout, three up, three down quickly.
1: On, like, seven pitches.
2: Right back out there, again, facing this lineup. And there's no rest in this lineup.
1: A 3-1, runner not going. He walks back-to-back walk. So, he walks 7, he walks 8. Now, he'll bring up Tucker Evans. And I'd say this is going to absolutely be a bunt opportunity. But before that, they're going to take a little mound visit here. And so, it's 2-0 Davis County. You got runners at first and second. Nobody out. Tucker Evans comes in. We talk about the year he's having, 313 on the year. How about 17 RBIs in 26 games out of your 9-hole hitter?
2: Yeah, he, like you said, since coming back from Florida, because you look at his numbers before they left for spring break, not great. Around 110.
1: Him and Jew were both really struggling.
2: Jew was really struggling. They both have really come on. They're too good.

0: players. Yeah. That's baseball, where you're going to be up and down through the season. And just so happens they're both playing their best baseball at the best time.
1: Well, and you always talk about numbers at, you know, in baseball, it's all about they all, you know, water finds its level.
0: Mm-hmm.
1: You know, right. Now the difference in high school baseball is you're playing 36 games,
0: right,
1: max to 162.
0: 62, yeah.
1: So when you have a bad stretch for a week where you go 0 for 15, that really, you got to have an unbelievable stretch to get back to your level.
0: And Jude had some bad luck.
1: Oh,
0: he had some bad beats in there, too.
1: First baseman way in on the grass. Third base. You want the third baseman to field this bunt. Yeah.
0: First baseman's at home plate.
1: Yeah, he could shake hands with him, takes a strike, 0-1.
0: That's got to be a little distracting.
1: I mean, honestly, yeah.
0: Yeah, the first base, you can shake his hand. I mean, from the batter's box.
1: Well, this is one where
0: you're dangerous too.
1: If you're Tucker, you got to bunt towards the third base side and force the third baseman to field this bunt here. Now, runners take their lead, takes a bunt off, takes another fastball in the outside corner, 0-2.
0: That's a good spot. That's where he was missing earlier in the inning. He's just missing that outside pitch. Finding his mark now.
1: Well, the 0-2, Lawrence comes set at the belt. Looks the runner at second back. Still looks him back. Comes to the plate. And this will be lifted into right field. And it's going to get down. Yeah. Well, Donna hop, but they had to wait and hold the runner because it was kind of a soft line drive. And the aces have got bases loaded again. But this time, with nobody out, good base running there by Russell Byrd, and we go back to the top of the order. Drew Miles, who was a strikeout victim his first time up.
0: Yeah, and this is not where you want to be for the Panthers. A lot of pressure put on. Like I say, I've seen the aces threaten and come up empty. They always seem to strike the following inning, and here they are in prime position with bases loaded, nobody out, top of the order.
1: Now it's all about minimizing damage if you're Lawrence. And fastballs up and away, 1-0. You kind of put yourself in a situation by walking 7-8.
0: Yeah, four free passes through the first,
1: two innings.
0: They're
1: going to play.
0: In the second with no outs. It's going to be a tough day to upset the aces with that recipe.
1: Yeah, you can't help them, that's for sure. The 1-0, that fastball catches the outside corner, tailed back in, started away, and ran it back to the outside, 1-1. Got Evans at first, Evans at second, Russell Byrd at third. Miles will dig back in. Lawrence from the belt. Looks the runner back, comes to the plate. Curveball way outside. It goes to the backstop. That'll be a wild pitch. Now runners will be at second and third with nobody out. And the aces here being helped by Lawrence.
0: Yeah, just a little wild there. Didn't do your catcher any favors back there. He did everything he could to keep it in front.
1: I'll tell you the thing where that was more than halfway over into the left-handed batter's box, or left-handed hitter batter's box. No chance for Emery back there.
0: I thought
1: there.
0: He painted the corner so well in the first inning. We've seen him do it a couple times here, but he's lost it in that opposite batter's box a lot here in the top of the second or bottom of the second.
1: Miles shows bunt, pulls it back, got the inside corner, 1-2. Only a little safety squeeze action.
0: Moser on deck for the aces as well.
1: He'll come set right at the belt. Lawrence with the 2-2. Runners at second and third. Curveball bounced it up there. Good job by Embry to keep it in front. We go full here.
0: I think if you're Davis County, the leash, the hook has got to be quick. We talked about this on Live at 5, just showing them different looks throughout the game. And I think you're already getting to that point.
1: Well, they've got some bullpen action. It looks like I saw a catcher running down in there. This will be popped up to the infield. Howard is
0: there.
1: It's a
0: tough play, though.
1: Howard makes the grab for out number one.
0: That's a big out there for Lawrence. Pop up on the infield, keeps the runners at bay.
1: Well, you got second and third, one out here. Mason Moser will step to the plate. He was one that was hit by a pitch in the first inning. Got down 1-2 and got hit by a curveball kind of on the foot. You're going to get hit. That's the place to hit. Curveball on the foot. You'll take that every time. And the lefty will dig in. Lawrence to the plate. Fastball out and away. 1-0.
0: It's a huge spot here early. See, trying to see. But the problem is with the bullpen here, you're kind of blocked at seeing who's warming up.
1: Yeah, you can just see the catcher.
0: Got
1: the dugout.
0: An angle on it.
1: Yeah, the dugout will block you. Corners are in here. Moser. It's been fouled off down the left field line, slicing, and it drops foul and out of play.
0: It's closer than I thought it was
1: going to
0: be.
1: It wasn't that far away. I thought it was well.
0: I mean, it looked like it had a shot at bouncing fair there.
1: That's the one where you look at with the wind blowing in center field. Any ball hit from a left-handed hitter to the left field line is going to slice.
0: Yeah.
1: But I think the wind was holding it, like kind of like, you know, like you see golfers
0: stuck up in the air
1: out of the PGA today where you hit like a hook into a slice wind to kind of hold it, and it stayed not far from the line, 1-1. 1-1, up and away, 2-1. It's 327 down the lines, 370 to straightaway center field. I was talking to, you know, coach before the game, and that looks long. He says probably more closer to 337 than it is 327. Fastball, we sliced into right left center, right center field. The right fielder will come in, make the grab. Runner's going to tag. Here comes the throw to the plate, and it'll be cut off. And it's a sacrifice fly by Moser with the RBI to tie the ball game at 2, and now the runner moves up. Tucker was able to move up to 3rd, and now you'll have Barrett Evans, who's 1-for-1 with a single back in the first to left field with a chance to put the Aces ahead. Two runs on one hit so far for the Aces in the inning. Now they're going to check and see if the runner left early, and they say no.
0: Not a bad idea. And try it out. See if you can get a call there.
1: Yeah, it really wasn't even close.
0: I saw it change an entire game in a regional tournament one time.
1: Yeah, they did do that. I did do that. Had a good video of it, too. So now, Lawrence to the belt. Pitch to Evans. This will be popped up. And let's see if it's going to stay in play. First baseman catcher giving chase. And it will be foul out of play.
0: I think it went just over the netting. Like it was. Got on our side over here.
1: Yeah, just barely.
0: I think Emory thought it was out of here easily. Got a little bit of a late jump on it, but it did go out.
1: And all those pop-ups that always come back. And with the wind blowing this way, it's really going to come back towards the infield. 0-1 on Barrett Evans. 2 out here. Runner at 3rd. 2-2 ball game here in the bottom of the 2nd. A lot of 2s. Lawrence set at the belt. Long delay. Comes to the plate. Pulled that one across. A nice play, job by Emory to save that one. 1-1.
0: Keeps the game tied right there. Big play by your catcher.
1: And that's the pitch he's kind of had every now and then. He's kind of either pulled that curveball across or pulled that fastball across and really missed wide into the left-handed hitter's batting box. Embry, I had no idea how he was able to save that
0: like an NHL goalie there.
1: The 1-1. Fastball tried to come in, missed, 2-1. It's a senior first baseman pitcher will dig back in. He'll love to pick up that go-ahead run right here.
0: Yeah, no doubt. You know it's still eating at him back in the first.
1: So Lawrence will come set right at the belt. Kind of a long delay again. This fastball, we hammered in the center field. Center fielder on the run, going back, over his head and off the wall. It'll be an RBI double. Barrett's going to round second. He's heading to 3rd, and it will be a stand-up triple. It's that ball is absolutely hammered to center field and rode the wind the entire way.
0: I'm sitting here watching Barrett round second. I'm like, easy on the hamstring, easy on the hand. And he just coasted into 3rd base with a big fist pump, RBI triple to put the Aces in front 3-2.
1: Now 2-for-2 in the game, and you knew it when he hit that one that the center field was really going to have to get on his horse. Could not get there. And now Murphy will come up. He flew out to center field on kind of a lazy fly, short softball to center field. Fastball out and away. And if you look at it, the two walks, the leadoff walks, come back to bite you.
0: Yeah, you cannot issue 4 free passes in 2 innings to this offense. It's just it's too easy for them. You got to make them work for it.
1: Hood will be on deck if Murphy can extend the inning. Lawrence, right at the belt. He'll come to the plate. This will be slice foul out of play, 1-1. And if I'm Davis County and with Clay over there, this is probably it for me. Even if I get out of it and it stays 3-2, I think I change.
0: 100%.
1: I think it's one. Well, you said
0: it's a different look.
1: Yep, you got to go with the different look here. Lawrence to the plate here. Pulled it again. Another great job by Emory on a fastball where you're set up on the outside corner and you pull across it and bounce it at the feet of Murphy. To be able just to get a glove on that and keep it in front was unreal.
0: Yeah, and Lawrence just really struggling with this command here in the 2nd. I mean, I think it makes the decision easy. If he's out here cruising through 2, you might have that decision. Maybe does he go back out for the third? But I think it makes it a pretty easy decision. Just got to try to find a way to get this out here. Try to keep it a one-run game. Keep yourself in the ball game.
1: If I'm Coach Clay, this is his last hitter regardless. If I get him out, I don't get him out, I make the move. I saw him wave the hat, which means the pitcher in the bullpen is hot and ready to go. The 2-1, way upstairs, 3-1.
0: Yeah, he just doesn't have command, and it is, like I say, it's a warm one out there. When things aren't going your way, I'm sure it's extra warm.
1: Yeah, and it's a game. You know, if you look at the weather we've had all spring long, not many days like this.
0: Not like this. Not on this turf either. Yeah. It is.
1: Well, Davis County plays on turf too, so that they're gonna be used to that. 3-1 here, 2-out, runner at third. It's be fouled off, back out of
0: they
1: play.
0: They play count. On it, but I don't know. They played on a 90-degree
1: right.
0: day.
1: Right. That's what I'm saying. We haven't had many 90-degree days this spring. It's been
0: it's
1: unreal.
0: 110 on that turf. I mean, it is. It's
1: if not more.
0: It's scorching out there.
1: You know, that was the one thing we learned with when we play in the summer at the River Dogs. Every game is a 90-something degree
0: weather. Right.
1: Three balls, two strikes here. Lawrence to the plate to Murphy. Missed the inside corner, so the third walk of the inning puts him at first and third. And I do believe they're going to walk out here to the mound. I believe we'll probably get a call to the bullpen, which I think is the right move. We'll take a short break. We'll come back, give you the new pitcher. It's 3-2 Aces here, bottom of the second. 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
1: 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We get the call of the bullpen. It's Benjamin Watson, 3.32 ERA. 2-4 on the season. It's 31 2/3. He comes in with first and third, one out. I'll throw over to first base, back in plenty of time. And Alex Hood at the plate. And this is a big spot here. You're already down 3-2. The closer you can keep, you've struggled scoring runs. White's kind of settled in. Big spot here, Steve.
0: Huge, yeah.
1: Runner goes. It's be raced in the right center field. Down. It's going to get down. It'll be cut off by the center fielder to score one. They're going to wave the runner all the way from first base on the hit and run. And he will score on the single, and it makes it 5-2 Aces. You get the hit and run going, and I tell you what, Steve, he never slowed down. He just kept going and scores from first base on the single.
0: Yeah, that's Alex Hood doing what he's done all season long there for the Aces and delivering with two outs. And you just can't duplicate that, man. It's huge in the postseason, these big two-out hits.
1: Without a doubt, and now White will step back in. He popped up to the shortstop his first time up in short left field. You know, first pitch, a little chopper back up the middle field by the second baseman. And he's safe at second as he tried to get the throw to set to the shortstop at second. And that was, I think it's Cam Woodward out there running for Hood as the courtesy runner. And he got down the line and was just safe on the infield single.
0: Yeah, it was just a tough play there out at second base. Who's that out there for them? Let's see. Huff out there. And made a nice hard throw. Just Woodward just a little quicker there. Now first and second, two outs, 5-2 now. Aces in front here in the bottom of the second.
1: and they have batted around, and now they're going to run for a courtesy runner for White to get him off the bases in this heat. And Russell Berg, who started this whole thing off with a walk, you know, 27 minutes ago, comes up now with first and second and two out.
0: I think that's Howard coming out to run. Cortland Howard.
1: See if I can't get a number. Normally it's Jew, but he's in the game, so.
0: I think it's 10.
1: Number 10? It is. No, 10 is Jude. He's on deck. Oh, yeah. And a fastball's in there. Strike one. 0-1 from Watkins.
0: They got the
1: neon.
0: Yeah, they got the yellow jerseys.
1: Looks like 17.
0: That's Woodward.
1: Cam Woodward. Oh, it's so Woodward. Maybe it's Howard. Must be at second.
0: Yep.
1: First and second here. 0-1, but what pitch way up and away. 1-1.
0: Yeah, I believe it is 6 out there.
1: Yep. At you got second. It right.
0: Yep.
1: So 5 runs on the big crooked number on the board for the Aces. They lead it 5-2, and it's still Russell with a chance to tack on to it here with a runner in scoring position. Watkins will come set right at the waist. The 1-1 curveball hung it way upstairs, 2-1.
0: Yeah, and two outs don't really mean anything to the Aces. I mean, I've seen them put 8-10 runs on the board in an inning with two outs up there. I mean, it's just, it doesn't faze them. It's just pass the baton for Owensboro Catholic.
1: So the 2-1 fastball way away, 3-1. How about the softball game the other day in college? I don't know if you saw the stat where down by 7 during the regional tournament of softball, or down by 8 or more, teams were like 0-240. Texas Tech was down 8-0 with 2 out in the 7th.
0: Wow.
1: And tied it and won the game in extra innings. And Russell Berg thought it was away, got the call to fill the count up. 3-2 with 2 out here. So runners will go on the pitch. And Russell Berg will dig back in. 3 balls, 2 strikes, 2 out. Runners at first and second. To the plate, runners go. Russell Berg fouls it right back here towards us, and we'll do it all over again.
0: And they love that hit and run. It paid dividends. You know, last with Hood at the plate, that hit and run. Able to plate the run all the way from first base.
1: You don't see that very often. No. First base on a single.
0: It was in the gap, but yeah, it was a single.
1: Now, Watkins will come set right at the belt. Look the runner back, comes to the plate, runners go. This will be flat into right field, down to that golden triangle, second baseman going out, and it's going to drop. Scores one. They're going to wave the runner. Here comes the throw, and he is out at the plate. The tag play made, so it's an RBI single from Russell Berg. Tried to score the other one. He picks up one. Aces will score 6 in the inning, 4-2 on the putout. For out number 3, and we will go to the top of the third. Aces lead at 6-2, 9th District Baseball Tournament, presented by Moore Automotive.
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1: 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Nick Evans, Stephen A. Turner here at the OSAC. Top of the third. Steve, tell me about some people making all this possible.
0: Absolutely. How about our Owensboro Player of the Week sponsor, Rhodes & Rhodes? We got Leisure Hut and Golden Gloves.
1: That was a store that I love now, because when I was playing, you know, here in Owensboro, when your glove broke or you needed it refixed, and there was no, you know, Coach Van Hoos used to do it, but there was nobody you could take it to. And now you got Golden Gloves, little ground ball right to shortstop. Murphy will field. He'll throw him out 6-3 on the putout for out number one. And where they were ambushing some pitches early and making some decent contact,
0: yeah.
1: It's a lot of soft compact in here in the second and third inning.
0: Yeah, and Jackson White's just cruising right now. He's had the last four batters in, what, about nine pitches?
1: Yeah.
0: Eight pitches?
1: Yep, and he's gotten five straight out now, all of them on ground balls. And that will bring up Rickard. He was a strikeout victim back in the first. A little cutter on the outside corner, strike one, 0-1. That's when you need your gloves restringed or anything like that. Check them out, Golden Gloves. Looking for, I want to go check that store out. Fastball misses away, 1-1. I don't know if you've seen it on TikTok. There's a guy out there that you'll send him like these old gloves, and he can only restring them. He'll repolish them up, and all of a sudden it takes an older glove and looks almost brand new. I could watch those things for days. And fastball's in there. Strike two, 1-2. Got an update on a PGA tournament? How it's going?
0: I was trying to stay keep Twitter updated for the game, and I've been kind of falling behind, so I'm trying to catch up.
1: Gotcha.
0: Then I'll check that for you.
1: Fastball, a little changeup way outside, 2-2. Two balls, two strikes here. White will get the sign from Hood. He'll wind and deal. Tried to come inside and missed. 3-2. So after about five straight batters with really short pitch counts. Now this one has gotten up a little bit.
0: That one's inside. Walked him.
1: So it's the first walk of the game for White. And now that will go to Rue. And Rue had the double down the left field line his first time up. I got second and third. Either came and score on the air. So Rue will check in. Right-handed hitting center fielder. Walks came up to be big last inning. All three walks last inning for the Aces score. That one's out and away. 1-0. See if Davis County can keep that alive.
0: It's easier to update when you don't have such action that you had in the bottom of the second, let me tell you. Just finally got that tweet done. That was a beast. Here we go.
1: All right.
0: Now we can check on the PGA here.
1: Gotcha. One ball, no strikes. White will come set right at the belt. Looks the runner back. Runner not going. Fastball fouled off right over top of our heads here. 1-1. I got a chance to catch that one, Steve.
0: I might have had a shot at it. I don't know. I'd probably just would have steered away from it and let somebody else do it. That way I didn't drop it.
1: Yeah, that's true.
0: This nice crowd here at the OSAC.
1: They would boo. It would be, you know, it's kind of like bouncing it whenever you're throwing out the first pitch. That's illegal. You know, you should get booed when you bounce it. 0-1, runner fake going, swinging a miss, 1-2.
0: But it's settling. It's setting up for a tremendous finish in the PGA. Smalley 6-under. You got 6 at 5-under and 2 more at 4-under.
1: Wow.
0: So, I mean, and most of them are on. Still on the front nine, so.
1: The 1-2, little chopper to third base, Moser fields, he'll fire to second, and it's not in time. They're not going to get anybody out. So Moser went to second to try to get the double play, and they both beat it by a step, give him a fielder's choice on the play. Nobody out. They've got none, and they got first and second with one out here.
0: It'd be huge for the Panthers. I feel like they were, you know, pretty much dead in the water, even down 6-2. If you can come back out here in the third, put some runs on the board, keep this thing within shouting distance, get some momentum back here.
1: That's when Moser got another ball, wasn't hit that hard. It was kind of a chopper. I just got to go and get the out and give him a runner at second with two out, and we're, you know, we're one hitter away. Now Howard takes that ball, but it tied him up on the inner half, 0-1. He grounded out to Alex Hood on a little hot chopper right in front of the plate. Aces will play everybody back, looking for two here. Moser is about two steps behind the third base bag. 0-1, fastball, missed the outside corner, 1-1. White wanted to call, didn't get it. Now White will get the sign from his catcher, Hood. He'll come set right at the belt. Fastball, that one got the corner, 1-2.
0: Yeah, it's a good pitch there.
1: As you say, the wind is swirling out there in center field. You look up there, it'll be, you know, the devil scoreboard's just in left center field. It's kind of blowing that way. And then he looks up, it's blowing dead
0: straight
1: over
0: out.
1: The 370 sign. So really, still howling, kind of swirling out there in center field. The 1-2, come inside, fouled off. It looks like that ball will get out of play over the dugout, off the concrete. What a, if you haven't been out here to the LSAC, it's an absolutely unbelievable facility.
0: Yeah, if you're looking to bring like a lawn chair to sit down the line, you're not going to get that, but you're going to get premium like Division I level seating.
1: Yeah,
0: all
1: stadium
0: the way from
1: seating.
0: Dugout to dugout.
1: Yeah, stadium seating.
0: Yeah. Who needs a lawn chair?
1: Enjoy the sun. That's what baseball's all about. The 1-2 has to be drilled into left center field on the run. The center fielder still going back to the warning track, runs it in, makes the grab, bangs into the wall. And I'll tell you what, Drew Miles got an unbelievable jump on that ball. He gave it a ride, and he ran it down.
0: Man, because Howard put the drive into that thing. Like, he was one step from the wall. He catches it, one step, and he body collides with the wall. But good job by Miles out there.
1: And a great job by the left fielder, Evans, of getting over Jude and really talking to him, because he kind of, you know, that's the only bad thing about turf is your warning track is feels the same as your turf does.
0: It looks different, but
1: yeah,
0: it all feels the same.
1: Like when you're on a grass field that has a true warning track, you know when you go from grass to dirt. And but so you got to have your left fielder talking to you, and he kind of made the catch, wasn't worried about the wall, then got his hands up, kind of protected himself as he banged into it. And took extra base hits away.
0: That might have scored
1: from
0: two.
1: Howard. Oh, it would have.
0: It gets off his glove off the wall. Yeah, Davis County is looking at a 6-4 game instead of a 6-2 game right now with only one out.
1: Emery will check in. He hit the little pop up to first base that was missed by Barrett Evans and put in a couple of runs. He takes a fastball in or half, 0-1. When that ball was hit, I think there's any way Drew Miles could get to it.
0: I thought it was going off the wall, honestly, because the way the ball's carrying today.
1: And he just outran it. I mean, just an unbelievable play by the center fielder. The 0-1. White looks the runner back. Now they got a pickoff play. He'll throw it in Russell Berg, but they were back in plenty of time. Rickard was.
0: Davis County still first and second here with two down. Top of the third. 6-2. Aces lead after a big six spot there in the bottom of the second.
1: Emery will dig back in. Jackson White asks Hood to go back through the signs. He'll come set at the belt. 0-1. Change up out and away, 1-1. That's the pitch he has not had command of yet. Does that change up? And the arm slot's gotten really low on the change up, so he's not getting on top of it. It's just kind of selling on him.
0: You gotta wonder. I mean, fatigue. I mean, I know, like I say, it's warm out there on that mound.
1: Better get used to it Monday.
0: Yeah. Oh, yeah.
1: We're playing right in the middle.
0: From here on out, really.
1: Yep. This will be popped up. Hood going to give chase over towards the dugout. Still giving chase. Couldn't make the grab.
0: Like you said, goes back. Coming back.
1: Always comes back.
0: Always coming back.
1: It will always come back. The spin on it, it'll always come back.
0: I think it's coming back double with the wind blowing in. Aces crowd is like, oh, yeah, you just got to, you know, stay back here on it. Easier said than done.
1: Oh, yeah. Every pop fly.
0: I'm just
1: going
0: to stay right there behind the plate. I'm not even going to make it. There's no reason to waste all my energy running. I'm not making that play.
1: Did you see the – I don't know if you follow the bananas. Did you see the catch or the backflip catch the guy made in left field the other day?
0: The bananas are crazy.
1: It is crazy. Absolutely crazy. A 1-2 here from White. Swing and a miss on a little changeup way out in front of it. So they get two on. They gave it a ride, but the Aces get out of it, and we will go to the bottom of the third. It's still 6-2 Aces. It's the 9th District Baseball Tournament here on ESPN Owensboro.
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1: It's not a district baseball tournament here, Vic Evans. Stephen A. Turner at the old sack. We're in the bottom of the third. Before we get to the hitters here, Steve, tell us about some great people making all this possible.
0: Absolutely. How about Above All Roofing, Van Atten's Pitmaster Barbecue Sauce, and Trophy House?
1: It'll be 8-9-1 due up for the Aces, and that kind of felt like the play by Miles there. Like,
0: close the door.
1: Yeah, I mean, you already start to put some nails in because you feel like that, you know, you're a team that struggles to score. You get a walk, and then you get a fielder's choice where maybe they should have just got one. You get a couple men on, and then Howard put a charge into one.
0: I thought Drew Miles had run that thing down. I thought I had a shot to get out of here off the bat. I mean, that's how well it was. Just how the ball's carrying today. Mm-hmm.
1: Yeah, that fastball is on the outside corner. 1-1. Jude Evans walked and scored a run back in the second of that. 6-run second inning for the Aces. Oh, Watkins upside out and high, 2-1.
0: Yeah, lots of time, like you said, it's about getting the jump as much as it is making the catch. I mean, he put himself in great position there. I don't know if we'll see a better defensive play all ninth district tournament.
1: No, the read he got and the drop step and go like right off the bat is what made that play, and Jude will draw his second walk of the day. Now you look at it, the Aces, you got 2 hit by pitches. You got, now that's their 4th walk. So you put 6 guys on. If you look back in that inning, all 3 walks last inning came around to score, and Tucker Evans was one of them. Or actually, he singled after the first 2 walks from Russell Berg and Jude to start the second.
0: Yeah, that's the 6th free pass. And we're going to have an out in the 3rd inning.
1: Jude's going to go. They fake bunt, and he is going to steal this bag easily. Oh. Now, the bag completely comes off its thing. He held onto the little holder. I like that.
0: He held to the metal post in the ground and say, I'm grabbing a hold of this. The bag flew over here by shortstop. But
1: yeah,
0: that was the hardest part. He's not sliding past the bag. Of course, we're used to that there at Chautauqua. Everybody's got turf now. So
1: runner at second here. Nobody out. Talk about Jude. That's his 14th stolen base. Tucker squares, takes a pitch, 2-0. 2 balls, no strikes here. Evans will dig back in. Get back to the top of the order. Due up next. The 2-0. That one's in there for a strike. Nope, down and away, I guess. 3-0.
0: Even if it caught some of the play, I think it was a little low that time.
1: Now walking till set right at the belt, the 3-0 up and in. So it's back-to-back walks down here at the bottom of the order. So you look at it for the Aces, and this is what we talk about, the length of that lineup, 6, 7, 8, 9. They've all hit twice now. So you're looking at 1, 2, 3, 4, 5, 6, 7, 8 at bats. They've been on 7 of the 8 times.
0: Yeah, that's how you win in a tournament.
1: And you go back to Miles, and you make a great play defensively, and you get to come up the next inning. It always happens. Showing bunt, and was way away.
0: Honestly, you could take Jude and Tucker and flip them and put Miles and Moser at the bottom, and I don't know that you really see much. That's how good this lineup is, 1-9. I mean, you can just shuffle them around and put them in a box, draw names out. I think you're going to be just as successful. It's just that every one of on this Aces team can hit it. You got a couple guys on the bench that are starting capable players that aren't playing. Carson White, I mean, you know, is a guy that started a lot of the year.
1: Yep.
0: And you got some guys over there that can do damage that aren't even playing today.
1: You know, he's that guy that got all through. We talk about, you know, struggles. They're going to try to backpick at second base, and it goes into center field, but the bag once again kind of came loose. I don't think this one's the post, but I think if I'm looking at it, this is the one that's kind of got like the – it almost kind of locks in, and it's a more of a giveaway, because the one bad thing about turf, if you kind of slide late, your speed of your slide is a lot more. Exactly. Yeah. I've seen it happen. So they have more of a kind of a breakaway bag every time you can win. But, you know, but coming back from Florida, White was the opposite. Coming back from Florida, he was hitting like 480. You know, kind of been of a struggle since Florida with a long stretch. Now, the 1-0. Miles comes in. That one goes to the backstop as he kind of buzzed the tire. No chance for Emery there. And you take the bunt out of his hand and do it for him now. Put him on second and third, and now we're going to get another mound visit here.
0: Yeah, and I think if you're Davis County, the leash is short. I mean, you just start throwing different guys out there, try to keep this game somewhat in order. You still have Nolan Johnson you could go to.
1: Yeah, I mean, this is one, you know, you look at maybe the one thing you look at Davis County, you know, in 173 innings pitched as a staff, they've walked 122 players, you know, batters. And then, and that sounds like, well, it's not, but that's almost, I mean, you're not far from one an inning, which is way too many. As opposed, if you look at the other side, where Kalikai's thrown 200 innings and walked 71.
0: Yeah.
1: So there's this one every two innings. That's a huge difference.
0: Your boy Scheffler just finished up 2 under for the day, right about back there in 18th.
1: Yeah, if he made any putts. Maybe he's just an average golfer. You may be right, Steve. I gotta come back and say it.
0: I just don't know that he's at the absolute mountaintop that we saw him at just a year ago. Three majors removed from a major championship.
1: The 2-0, this would be a little soft liner right at the third baseman. It was actually ball three.
0: Yeah.
1: He just lets that go. And he ran a two-seamer in on him. So a little soft liner leaves him at second and third here. And now Moser will step to the plate. He was hit by a pitch his first time up. Sacrifice fly to right field his last time to drive in the first run last inning. And we Barrett Evans on deck. That fastball's down and away. And that's one I think Miles wanted to hit too much because that ball was running way in on him. It was ball three. And he aces. Up 6-2 here. Second and third, one out. Bottom of the third. Put a six spot in the second inning. That one's out and away. 2-0. Just pitching from behind this entire inning is Watkins. There's action in the Panther bullpen. That one's way inside, 3-0. So you're one pitch away here of loading the bases for Barrett Evans, who is 2-for-2 with a single and a triple.
0: Mm-hmm. Yeah, that's not where you want to be. It'd be another free pass.
1: The 3-0, taken all the way, and it's a four-pitch walk to load the bases. And up walks Trouble and Barrett Evans. And he hit a frozen rope to left field his first time up and then just hit an absolute laser short hop to center field fence his second time up.
0: Yeah, whoever it is in the pen down there, I don't know yet, but
1: you need to be,
0: that's who they're bringing in. It's like, man, you just.
1: I think you got to make the move here.
0: Yeah, I don't disagree. He's ready. They said he's ready, but they're gonna stick with him here.
1: Yeah, then you know. This one we sliced into right field. Right fielder driving back, going back. Got plenty of room. We'll make the grab, but it's going to move everybody up at second and third up 90 feet. So it's a sack fly by Barrett Evans for his second RBI of the day. And there'll be runners at first and third with two out here, 7-2 aces. And we talked about it. I'm not sure there's a team in this region, Steve, that does a better job of getting productive outs.
0: Oh, yeah, that's it. I mean, you get guys on base, and they seem to put it in play. And they put a lot of pressure on you, always. I mean, even if you escape a jam, you can't really exhale. You just kind of hold your breath for the next inning and next round. That's what makes this team so tough and why they've won, 16 out of the last 17 games.
1: Yeah, Murphy was a little soft liner into center field. Center fielder has it. No, it blows over his head. He was calling off the right fielder. It just kept carrying, and it looked like he was there and just misread it. And it'll end up going and scoring two
0: to
1: make it 9-0.
0: What happened was that he felt the heat from the left fielder coming over, and he kind of had his hand out to say, don't run into me. And he looks at him, took his eye off the ball for 1 second, and that wind caught it, got right over his head. I mean, he took your eye off the ball for 1 second, and that's what the wind's doing to you today.
1: Yep, he was calling and calling and kind of raised his hand up. And you're right, he kind of looked to see where the left fielder was, and then all of a sudden the ball was 10 feet beyond.
0: The ball's over his head, yeah.
1: So ends up scoring to a 2 RBI double by Murphy. It's 9-2 aces, and Hood's up there in a little inside move, but nobody's covering the bag. And Alex Hood, he's 1-for-1 with 2 RBIs, hit by a pitch. And he had first and third to last inning and had a single to right center field on a hit and run that scored both of them. And this will be right back up the box. A nice play by the shortstop.
0: Nice play,
1: set, he'll throw, and gets the out. 6-3 on the put out, but the aces, they add three more, and they do it on a couple hits, got help with some walks, and we will go to the fourth. It's 9-2 aces here in the 9th District Baseball Tournament presented by Moore Automotive.
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1: It's the 9th District Baseball Tournament presented by the Moore Automotive Group, Vic Evans, Stephen A. Turner. Top of the fourth, Aces lead at 9-2. Nolan Johnson takes a strike. And tell me about some people making all this possible.
0: Yeah, Hospice Palliative Care of Western Kentucky, our Eagle of the Week sponsor. We'll hear from them in game two. Get this after this next pitch.
1: And they'll be laced into left field. That's going to get by, and it's going to roll. Jude Evans trying to cut it off. He will cut it off, but it should be a double for Nolan Johnson to lead things off here in the fourth.
0: It's our guy Nolan Johnson out there knocking one into left with a double, heading to Midway. We'll get some more proud partners. How about RFI Roofing, Bailey Electric, and Sports Country?
1: Yeah, Sports Country. They are closing their shop here. We're moving all to Bowling Green. They got great sales going on through the month of May.
0: I'm disappointed in
1: that. I know. I love
0: gut punch, man. I know. Figure out something to do on my emergency birthday.
1: They're combining all of them. You know, down there, and Jarbo will step in. He grounded out the third base his first time up.
0: You don't know what you got till it's gone. Correct. That's what a wise man once said. And I'm telling you, we're going to miss Sports Country here in Owensboro.
1: Yeah, I can understand. You know, the Greenwood Mall is a great spot. This will be laced down the right field, and it's going to drop in, drops in front of Tucker, takes a weird hop. They're going to round third, and it's going to be an RBI single. And all of a sudden, Davis County gets a double. Jarbo with an RBI single. It's 9-3, and they're out there. They're still battling. That's what they have still been hacking early in counts all day long.
0: Yeah, from the left field line to the right field line there, and Davis County back-to-back hits here.
1: Sometimes, you know, as Wee Willie Keeler said, you just got to hit it where they ain't and run like heck. And now Mason will step in. He grounded out to the shortstop his first time up. White, little curveball, ground to Moser. Could be two. He'll go to second for one. Russell Berg to turn, and it is the old 5-4-3 twin-killing double play.
0: Yeah, that was a great job there. Great turn there by the Aces and puts two outs on the board. Pitcher's best friend here in this heat. They do have a run across, 9-3 Aces lead, but two down here in the top of the fourth.
1: I'll tell you what, as a second baseman, Russell Berg does a great job of getting that ball and getting it out. He really turns the double play well.
0: Certainly did. And Moser very quick to get it over there as well.
1: Now Brinkley will check in. That fastball misses away. He grounded out to the catcher, a little chopper in front of the bag that Hood was upon the plate. That Hood was able to make the play. Once again, hacking early in count. Sometimes it gets you. swinging curveball fouled off, one and one. And sometimes you're hitting a double play. But if you're Davis County, go up and be aggressive.
0: Yeah, no doubt. An Apollo Owensboro game, too, scheduled for a 5 p.m. first pitch.
1: Be interesting. That's going to be an interesting game. Fastball just buried on the inside corner, one and two. And that's such a good pitch for a lefty pitcher to a right-handed hitter. Little two-seamer that you start at his hip and run it back to the corner. One ball, two strikes, two outs here. Nobody on. This will be a chop. Russell Burr going to his left. He'll field on the run. He'll throw to first. It's 4-3 on the putout. So they do get a couple one run on a couple hits to start the inning. Kind of slows down with the twin killing. We'll go to the bottom of the fourth. It's 9-3 Aces, Ninth District Baseball Tournament, presented by the Moore Automotive Group.
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1: It'll be 6-7-8 due up for the Aces here in the bottom of the fourth of the Ninth District Baseball Tournament. Vic Evans, Stephen A. Turner on an absolute gorgeous Sunday to be raced right at the first baseman for out number one on the line drive caught by Howard. And now Russell Berg will step up to the plate. As Russell Berg, he is 1 for 1, a walk and a single his last time up. Has an RBI and also scored a run. He'll dig in here. Here's Watkins. Comes back out. Going to rock deal. Curveball drops it in there for strike one. 0-1.
0: Yeah, it's shaping up here. This back nine of the PGA is going to be.
1: I think if Ron wins, don't you win like $300,000?
0: No, I didn't take him.
1: Chopper to the shortstop. He'll feel. He'll throw across the diamond. Pull the runner off the bag, but a nice job by Howard getting a tag. 6-3 on the putout for out number two.
0: Yeah, that was a great play by Howard over there at first base.
1: Now, Jude Evans will walk to the plate, scored a couple runs, drawn two walks, and scored both times.
0: Good to see. You know, like I said, I feel like he got a couple bad beats there. You know, when he was struggling to get on, he hit a ball real hard, made a couple great defensive plays, kept him off the bases.
1: Swing and a miss on a little two-seam fastball. Well, listen, baseball, when you're struggling, every ball you barrel out goes right at somebody or somebody makes the play of his life. Like, that's just the game. You know, Warren comes inside, missed, 1-1. I mean, all you can control as a hitter is to barrel the ball up, and, you know, you can't guide it. The 1-1. Fastball bears the outside corner, 1-2. Watkins with a quick inning here so far. If he can finish it off here, he's looked much better this inning.
0: Yeah, in command here.
1: Well, the 1-2 to Jude. Curveball. He does a nice job of fielding it or getting a piece of it and fouling it off as the shortstop's hat comes off and the wind blows it all the way into short left field.
0: Yeah, it's gusting. This would be that flag.
1: Man. This would be a day where former Aces pitching star Hunter Small, when if he was on the mound, the center fielder would pick up his hat every pitch.
0: Yeah,
1: because it never failed. His hat came off.
0: Was it Braxton French
1: for Owensboro? The hat came off every pitch. Center fielder had to run it into him after every pitch. Two balls, two strikes here. Swing and a miss on the strikeout. So it's three up, three down for the Aces. We will go to the fifth. They lead it 9-3. It's Ninth District Baseball Tournament presented by the Moore Automotive Group.
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1: It's the 9th District Baseball Tournament presented by the Moore Automotive Group. Vic Evans, Stephen A. Turner here at the OSOC. We're going to go to the fifth inning. Aces lead it 9-3 right now, and it will be due up. It'll be the top of the order for the Panthers. And for me to get back in this thing, you need to put a couple of runs on the board here at the top of your order, Steve.
0: Yeah, you're here in the fifth inning down 9-3, and just try to get things going one hitter at a time. You can't get them all back in one swing.
1: And White, curveball in there. For strike one, 0-1. And they got the unit up there, Gentry Atwell, down there just kind of tossing. Just in case you run into trouble, you can bring in the 6'8". The field's going to his right. Now White will cover. Then it's 3-1 on the putout. There's a White doing his job covering the bag. Barrett knocked it down going to his right. Flips over to Jackson White. And we'll go to the number two hole hitter, Rickard. He was a strikeout and walk. He's 0-1 on the day.
0: Yeah, that's a really good play by White. I mean, he was on his horse to get over there and beat Huff to the bag.
1: And Huff gets down the line pretty good.
0: No doubt. Ball kind of popped out of Barrett's mitt, and he just stayed patient with it. Made a nice play.
1: So White will wind and deal up and away, 1-0.
0: Strikeout and a walk from Rickard today.
1: I saw where it was at the just the other day where they, I think it was Saturday, where they had the 1976 state championship team here back at the OSAC. They had a great, you know, a lot of former players came back to that.
0: Yeah, it's awesome.
1: And it was great. I looked at their, I'm telling you, 76, 77, they had these pictures right down on my wing where my locker was at Owensboro High School. So I knew those guys by heart, whether it be Anderson or, all those guys on that 76 and 77 team, because that's always what I wanted to do was get my picture up there. Talking about five state titles for Owensboro, and they walked, a one-out walk to Rickard. He's on base now twice, but back-to-back walks, and now brings up Rue, who doubled and reached on a fielder's choice his last time up.
0: Speaking of your heroes, how about your boy Don Mattingly? I mean, becoming the manager of the Phillies, he's completely turned. They're above 500.
1: The guy can flat manage. I mean, he never got enough credit for how good he was at Florida Dodgers.
0: No, I agree with you. He's won everywhere he's been.
1: When the Dodgers, he won division after division with them. That was before the Dodgers became the evil empire.
0: It
1: was back there, and he did a great job in Florida, too.
0: They haven't been relevant since they let him go.
1: 0-1, missed inside, 2-0. Talking about five state championships, 64, 69, 76, 77. Those were all under Coach Hicks. And then Coach Van Hoos won in 83 and 87. And he fouled off.
0: Absolutely love the signage out there, too.
1: You can see them all.
0: The font, number one, in the state championships is awesome. Then you got the O in champions is the logo.
1: Yep.
0: But I love the fact that, you're easy to see the years now. You know, back in the day, you had that one banner out there on the wall.
1: Swing and a miss on the strikeout for out number two. And that's in left center field. In right center field, you've got the 24 regional champions banners, pennants.
0: And it should be celebrated. A regional title, I get it. I mean, at Owensboro, it's kind of the expectation. But every single one of those was not easy to win.
1: No.
0: I guarantee they battled for every single regional title. And you want that history. You want to say, look at all the regional champs out there.
1: I was lucky enough to have fastballs in there.
0: You know what I don't see out there anywhere?
1: What's that?
0: District champions.
1: No.
0: You know why?
1: don't matter.
0: That's right.
1: Well, we got, man, we always had, like, when we won the district, you just got like a, we got like a barbecue party at practice the next day. You'd go and eat all this barbecue, then you go out and have a 2-hour practice.
0: Oh, that's
1: and usually end up throwing it all up.
0: On a day like today, you definitely wouldn't want to do that.
1: One ball, one strike, runner with a great walking lead. This will be drilled into right field. Tucker Evans will fly. We'll get there, man. Make the grab for out number three. We'll go to the bottom of the fifth. It's 9-3 Aces. It's the 9th District Baseball Tournament presented by the Moore Automotive Group. 1027, the game.
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3: It's the 9th District Baseball Tournament, 102-7. The game first pitch, Tucker Evans is the ground ball to the third baseman. He's put out 5-3 for out number one, and we'll go back to the top of the order. Drew Miles, he's 0-3 today, looking for his first hit, the first time on base. That one's curveballs down and away, bounced it up there, 1-0.
4: 0-3, but I think he erased two Davis County
3: runs.
4: Yes,
3: without a doubt.
4: Incredible defensive play in center.
3: Without a doubt. And, you know, he shows bunt, puts it down. He's going to be there with great bunt. It's going to be an infield single, looking like Brett Butler of the San Francisco Giants.
4: That was nice.
3: For the infield bunt, a little drag bunt down the third base line. And it'll bring up Mason Moser. He's 0-0. He walked, scored a run, hit by pitch, and had a sack fly and an RBI. It's a lost art, the bunt. Growing up in the 80s and watching Butler play, like the third baseman would be like three steps in, and he would still get a bunt base hit. Like if it bounced twice, he was on.
4: Yeah, that was a perfect placement there.
3: Moser will take a pitch on the inside corner for strike one, 0-1.
4: You're just never going to help me understand. Like if you get a shutout in the top of the 10th in MLB, and you're coming up as a home team, why you're not bunting the guy over to third every time?
3: Runner going to go. He's going to steal this one easily in the bag. Comes loose and he holds on to it.
4: Just grab the bag.
3: To the stolen base. Puts a runner at second with one out. 1-1 count on Moser.
4: But, yeah, I mean, why you're not bunting the runner over to get that winning run?
3: Well, I saw the Rays not only bunt him over and then then squeeze him in to win the game.
4: That's why.
3: What's in the 11th? Because the first inning, you have to play regular baseball.
4: No.
3: The 10th. It's not?
4: No.
3: I thought that you didn't put a man at second until the 11th.
4: No, it's the 10th. It's any extra.
3: All right. Now the 1-1.
4: It just fires me up.
3: Buries the inside corner, 1-2.
4: And the pitcher goes out and does a job, keeps the runner at bay out there at second, and then you come up to the plate, you got a runner out there, just bunt him over, and sack fly, game over. You know, it's just, but you just barely ever see it anymore.
3: As we sliced down the left field line, slicing, and it will go foul.
4: 9-3 here. Aces in the bottom of the fifth. Put six runs on the board back in the second inning.
3: Yeah, after leaving them loaded in the first inning.
4: I've seen it all year long. They threaten in one inning. They're coming to get runs in the next one. I mean, it's pretty much every game I've called all season long.
3: One ball, two strikes, one out here on Moser. And a back pick. He's back in plenty of time, is Miles. It's kind of hard to believe you got into the end of the school year. It seems like just yesterday we were opening up. You know, you and Riley and Nick Clements were down there calling the big Calico win against Bowling Green and some basically, you know, 200 and 300 games later.
4: Yeah, it's crazy.
3: That was way outside, 2-2. You know, and this year you got Calico. We opened the season down at Western Kentucky against Boyle County.
4: Yeah, that'll be you'll be on the call for that one.
3: Yeah, you won't be there. Can you?
4: I got a work trip that's already scheduled.
3: You got to get out of that
4: whole weekend.
3: I think that's way high.
4: I think that's one I volunteered for. I'm going to tour.
3: I mean, you already missed
4: US Bank Stadium.
3: You already missed the Notre Dame trip and the play like a champion. And all that.
4: I didn't get to call the game at WKU last year because they moved it to Bowling Green High School. Yeah. So. But that'll be a tall test. It'd be a good test, I feel like, for the Aces football team taking on the premier program in the state outside of maybe Trinity.
3: I was going to say, County. Yeah, it's probably number, well, they won five of the last six.
4: Those three, yeah.

0: The 3-2 to Moser. Swing and a miss on a big strikeout. I know, still have a runner at second, two out, and up walks Barrett Evans. He's 2-for-2 with a couple RBIs. Singled in the first, RBI triple in that big six-run inning, and he had a sac fly to right field his last time up. So he's hit a ball to left field today, to center field, and flew out to right field.
1: Yeah, all over creation, but productive all day long. And that's Barrett here lately. He's a really tough out.
0: Oh, without a doubt. Runner at second is Miles. He'll take his lead. First pitch, curveball, way upstairs, 1-0.
1: You know, talking to him when he got hurt, he's like, "Man, I was just seeing it. Just a terrible time to get in." Came back. He took him a little bit to get reacclimated, but he's back to where he was, I feel like, before the injury.
0: Yeah, I think that last game you guys had in the regular season, this ball will be ripped to center field. Center fielder going back, still going back, trying to chase it down over his head, and it bounces over for an RBI double. So Barrett Evans right now just a homer away from the cycle with three ribbies on the season and another ball that was absolutely hammered.
1: I thought that ball had a chance. I mean, the way the wind's blowing out of here, that's the dead center, too.
0: About 380, into that thing. Bounced right on the track and went over. So he's now got a single, a double, and a triple. They are going to run for him here with two out, which is not a bad move. But I'm going to tell you what, I'm sure he knows that if he comes back up again in this game, it better be three donkey hacks. Right? I don't care if you strike out. You got to go up there donkey hacking, trying to get the cycle. And now Murphy will step in. He's got a couple RBIs on the season. I don't know, Gay. We had that little double where the center fielder kind of misplayed it, looking over to his left fielder. And then this ball is nuclear loosed to the backstop. And the runner will move now to third base. Hit the bull with that one, or hit the Red Devil.
1: Yeah, at 10-3 now, aces and
0: full command.
1: Three runs away from ending this thing. I know there's two outs on the board, but.
0: And it looks like we may get a pitching change here. Let's see if they make the call to the bullpen or if they're going to stay with it. Nope, looks like they are going to make the call to the bullpen. Yep. We'll take a break right here. We'll come back, give you the new pitcher and stats. It's the 9th District Baseball Tournament presented by Owensboro Health.
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0: It's a Ninth District baseball tournament. Owensboro Catholic leads it 10-3. Vic Evans, Stephen A. Turner. It's Nolan Johnson getting the call to the mound here. He will face Murphy, and that ball's high, 2-0. Nolan, who's going
1: Midway.
0: Midway, right?
1: Yeah. It's the tenth appearance of the year. 28 1/3 innings pitched, a 4.20 ERA, 30 strikeouts to 20 walks.
0: With lefty, you know, paint the outside corner for strike one, 2-1. Runner at third, two out here. Aces lead at 10-3. Winner today will move on to Wednesday's ninth district championship game. I believe that'll be 6 o'clock. You can hear that right here on 102.7 The Game. We'll have softball tomorrow, starting at 5:30, the first game. That'll all be on WVJS.
1: Dan and Dave show.
0: Curveball hitting. We'll try to throw the curveball in there. It's the third hit by pitch of the year day for Catholic, and that will bring up Alex Hood. He's 1-for-2, singled, hit by pitch, and grounded out to shortstop. A couple RBIs for him with runners at first and third here. If he was to tank one here, it would end the game.
1: I'm about to say, he represents the game-winning run here coming to the plate. Has Hood got any on the season?
0: I think he's got one.
1: Yep.
0: No, he does not. None. Nope.
1: No better time than the present.
0: He's got four doubles and two triples, so he can put a charge into one.
1: Like I said before, just a tremendous two-out hitter.
0: Well, first and third, and a throwback over to first base. He's back in plenty of time. The little lefty kind of gave that move away. That may have just been the show-me move by Dolan, see if he's got one better than that in the tank.
1: Yeah, and they had the hit and run on when he had the two RBI single there back in the second for Hood.
0: Runner not going. That's a late break. Here comes the throw down, and he is going to be safe. Didn't tag him.
1: Yeah, it was like they were more looking for the play.
0: If he sweeps back and tags him, he's out.
1: And it's over.
0: Yep.
1: Instead,
0: he started a half sweep back and then turned to look at third base.
1: It was like he was more worried about throwing home. The runner just stays put. So second and third now for the Aces and Hood.
0: Couple RBI opportunities here for Hood. Couple ducks on the pond, as they say. And he'll chop that one foul down the third baseline. That ball had to bounce about 42 feet in the air.
1: There's nothing wrong with chopping it straight into the ground. If you can keep it fair, that thing's going to go right over the third baseman's head and into no man's land.
0: Chautauqua's gotten less bouncy, but when they first put that down in the River Dogs, we got really good at that little top spin chop over the third baseman's head. One ball, one strike, two out here. Runner at second and third. Aces lead at 10-3. And that fastball's down and in, blocked up by Emery, and does a nice job keeping everybody right there, 2-1.
1: He's had a few of those today to save runs.
0: I asked A.D. Harper if they, you know, because they did vote on the Super Regional the other day. And, of course, they had that out there where there's about seven schools that can host a baseball regional. And they were supposed to vote on that, too. Did not vote on it. I guess the schools that wanted the Super Regional. Fastball's up and away, 3-1. When that passed, everybody decided they weren't voting on anything else.
1: Yeah,
0: when it failed.
1: From what I hear, there's some unhappiness about that, I guess.
0: I would think so. It'll come up again. There'll be a super regional.
1: Yeah.
0: Three balls, one strike here to Hood. Fastball up and in. He walked him. So now the winning run is on first base. You got bases loaded, and Jackson White comes up. He's 1-for-3, and now they'll run for Hood, and it will be
1: Howard
0: the runner. Got good speed. So if White can find a gap here, it would end the game because you're not throwing him out.
1: No. 10-3. 13-3 in a gap somewhere.
0: Yeah, big pull over in the outfield as the center fielder way over into right center field. He drops a curveball in there, the big hammer, and that thing started in behind White and broke to the inside corner.
1: I thought it was going to hit him out of the hand.
0: Front doored it 0-1. Johnson will come set right at the belt, the 0-1. Fastball grounded right to the third baseman. Howard filled it, kind of slips, but he will beat White to the bag, make the play unassisted. The Aces do add one. They're up 10-3. 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
0: It's a ninth district baseball tournament. Embry comes up and fouls one off. Look at the wind blow that one back. Like that ball
1: that was
0: usually
1: darn near fair.
0: It was. That ball usually just keeps slicing and the wind just blows it back towards the line and then missed just foul. Vic Evans.
1: Honestly, off the bat, I thought it was going to get out of the park. I thought
0: it was going to be in the bullpen.
1: Yeah, it's going to sail out of the bullpen. Yeah,
0: that thing, the wind blew that thing all the way back almost fair as the catcher Embry steps in. He's 0-for-2, reached on an error, and also struck out. His last time up, White on the 0-1. Tried to hit the outside corner, missed 1-1. White wanted to call, didn't get it.
1: Yeah, stretching out White a little bit here into the sixth. You know, aces have been pretty quick, I feel like, with the pitch counts.
0: Just be ripped back up the box for a single by Embry. He hit that one right back up the box. A leadoff single. We'll kind of start things off, and it'll be Nolan Johnson to step to the plate. He grounded out the shortstop and doubled down in the left field corner. No run here for the catcher, Embry.
1: Yeah, and John Nolan has a run scored, too. It drove in by Jarbo, wasn't he?
0: Yep. And it'll be Justin Johnson who will run here for Embry. A White, the runner in first, nobody out. Top of the sixth, they lead 10-3. Drops the curveball in on the front door, 0-1. And Nolan did that to him, his first last at bat. Yeah. He started one behind Nolan and dropped it in there for him, too.
1: I see your curveball. Yeah. One up you here.
0: The 0-1, White to the plate. Fastball, check swing, 1-1. I have to check to see if the Yankees are leading. That series is tied 1-1 with the Mets.
1: Go Yankees.
0: I know once again, Ben Rice hit another home run. That's a guy's MVP candidate. Another curveball. Just missed the inside corner, 2-1. If Aaron Judge don't win one, it may be Ben Rice.
1: I guess that was the story today, that Schwarber did not hit a homer today. It's the first time in 8 games, I think, that he didn't hit 9 homers in 8 games is what the streak he was on. Man.
0: But he had a couple games, and this would be grounded to Russellburg at second. He'll have to go over to first base to get the out. 4-3 on the put out runner moved up. Because the most, what is it, 5
1: two.
0: Games?
1: He
0: five
1: hit two
0: games.
1: And two of those. He hit okay. two and two of those. Yeah. There was 2 games where he did not hit a homer. So now he's hit 9 and 9 games.
0: Okay. A homer in 5 straight games is a major league record.
1: Yeah, no, he had not had homer in all those.
0: Dale Long was the first to do it. Don Mattingly, did it, tied it in New York. And then famously in game 6, tried to take a swing when he came up his last time up. And that's where he first hurt his back. Mm. They ended up even having surgery and kind of changed the end of his career. Runner at second, one out of here. A little change up misses. Oh, got the call, 0-1.
1: Jarbo singled to run home his last time up back in the fourth. It's a 10-3 aces lead. Runner on second, one out, top of the sixth inning here. First game of the ninth district. We'll have game 2 coming up, 5:30.
0: Yes.
1: Set for the first pitch.
0: Playing on Sunday because different graduations. I think Apollo's is, you know, it's set up depending on how rain was. You know, I think one of them's like on Tuesday, then one of them's like on Thursday. So they're playing the championship game Wednesday. But stay tuned to 102.7 The Game. We'll keep you updated. Like if you get rain tomorrow, you know, or something, somebody can't have the graduation depending on who wins, it may have to move the championship game away from Wednesday.
1: Yeah. I could see that for sure. There's a chance of rain literally every day next week.
0: Yes. So it may be we're on Tuesday. They decide we're going to play Tuesday at 6 and yeah. they move it. It'll be very fluid with graduation. Of course, everybody now having graduation on their football stadiums on the turf.
1: Yeah.
0: You can still have it, but it'll be in the rain. Yeah. Two balls, one strike here on Jarbo. Misses way away, 3-1.
1: And graduation's getting earlier and earlier every year. It's kind of like the start of school. It's getting earlier and earlier.
0: I told you on Live Ohio the other day, my senior graduation was played the same day as our regional semifinals in baseball. You know, so it's, all of them are now a week or two ahead of the other ones, or what they used to be. The 3-1. We fouled off down the right field line. And this one will not get out of play either. That's another ball that should get it to the bullpen that doesn't.
1: I think it was Mason Head's group at Apollo when they played Davis County in the regional championship. Graduated that morning, played the regional championship that night, and won with the hidden ball trick.
0: There you go.
1: 1-0 Apollo there.
0: Well, they moved our game up to noon, and we played at noon or 2 or something like that up at Ohio County. Threw that one to the backstop, Nuclear Lucet. Well, it's a 1-out walk, and that'll put runners at first and third here with 1 out. And Logan Mason will come to the plate. He grounded out once, also grounded a double play. Now, Coach Hamilton's going to make it look like a slow walk to the mound. And this may be Gentry Atwell time. It's a slow walk.
1: The slowest walk I've ever seen. Just to take a little stroll out here.
0: I mean, I know Coach Hamilton is getting up in age, but I guarantee you that may be the slowest walk I've seen from the dugout to the.
1: That's a Hall of Fame.
0: And normally that walk is made because you want to get a few more pitches than the bullpen. He's in the dugout. He's not even throwing in there.
1: That's funny.
0: And maybe they're getting Hundley up and throwing.
1: Maybe
0: he's trying to give Hundley time. And they're going to make the call to the bullpen. And it will be Gentry Atwell. We'll come back after this break, give you his stats. Aces lead it 10-3. It's the Ninth District Baseball Tournament presented by the Moore Automotive Group.
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0: Tonight's district baseball tournament. Vic Evans, Stephen A. Turner here at the OSAC. Aces lead at 10-3 here in the top of the sixth. Davis County's got first and third. 1 out, and make the call to the unit in the bullpen. Gentry Atwell, how about this, Steve? This is his 14th game, 30 innings pitched, only 17 hits, and then a .70 ERA with 33 strikeouts and 10 walks from the 6'8". Gentry Atwell going up to Wabash, joining his brother up here at Wabash Valley.
1: Yeah, this dude can sling it.
0: He can sling it.
1: It's fun to watch, man.
0: Mason will dig in here with first and third. Runner not going. Fastball, swing and miss. The old Louisiana fastball straight by you.
1: I think it's a good fit for him, too.
0: Oh, Wabash, one of the top premier junior college programs in the country. They're playing, I think, this weekend with a chance to go to the JUCO World Series.
1: I thought I saw that guy made it. They won it.
0: Okay.
1: Yeah. Pretty sure I posted that this morning.
0: Atra drops a big hammer in there for strike two. That ball had 6.5 feet of break on it. 0-2 here with one out. That was a step back off the mound.
1: Yeah, walk-off win to claim the Midwest District Championship.
0: Yep. They'll go on out to Junction City, Colorado. It's a home of a minor league baseball team. It's an unbelievable facility. It's Coach Biddle's second trip. Fastball just missed the outside corner, 1-2.
1: How about the ladies? They got it done, too. Former Lady Red Devil Addison Hill, a big contributor for that group over there.
0: For Wabash, to the softball?
1: They're going to the tournament as well.
0: There you go. It's a baseball powerhouse. They say Coach Bill in his first year there. Of course, at that time he had Luke Evans from Owensboro Calico, and they punched their ticket to the Junction City, Colorado. It's unbelievable. And that year they went all the way to the finals and got beat in the championship game. They were runner up. The 1-2 runner going. This will be skied into the infield. Let's see. It'll be Hood giving chase, but it will get out of play about a half a row deep down over there. In the standing area between the dugout and where the stands, stadium seating ends, and stay 1-2.
1: 10-3 Aces lead here. Runners in the corner for Davis County. One out. Top of the sixth inning. Got Apollo Owensboro coming up next. Game 2, 5:30, first pitch.
0: Atwell gets the sign. Come set at the waist. The 1-2 dropped a hammer in there for strike three.
1: Filth,
0: absolute hammer for the strikeout.
2: Now batting number three, Anthony Brinkley.
0: Oh, Brinkley will step in. That's the good old either. That is a true Uncle Charlie right there. Yeah. I mean, this thing, it breaks from 11 to 6 and also from about 1 to about 7. I mean, it breaks three different ways. Runner goes, fastball in the inner half, just missed. It was a give up that base here with two out, second and third now.
1: And when you can throw the fastball like he can, you have that in your arsenal. I mean, it'll have you guessing up there.
0: This is a guy who will be a legit closer at Wabash. Yes. By the time he's done at Wabash, he'll be throwing 95, 96, and legit arm. Little curveball, dropped it in there, 1-1.
1: That's filth.
0: That is.
1: I mean, I want no part of that. Ball was on the plate. Every way, but it started on the one side and went to the other side.
0: It's almost a yo-yo.
1: Yeah, it's crazy.
0: One ball, one strike, two out here. Runners at second and third. Another curveball. Dropped it in again. 1-2.
1: Just watching him, the growth from last year to this year, and even from the beginning of this year to where he's at right now. For my money right now at this moment, outside of Wicker, he might be the most dominant pitcher.
0: Well, overall, I think for the innings now, he can't give you 6 or 7 innings like Wicker can. I'm not so sure he's not the most dominant pitcher for that 3-inning stretch.
1: Yeah. I mean, senior day, I think they got 4 out of him, 4 and a third maybe.
0: He'll come set at the belt. The 1-2 on the way. Fastball fouled off. Reach back, try to get something extra in that one. He'll stay 1-2.
1: Yeah, he's just going to throw it by him there. Good job to get a piece there from Brinkley. Second and third for the Panthers with two outs.
0: His brother Brady had a really nice year at Wabash.
1: Yeah, still rolling along.
0: So Atwell getting the sign from Hood. He'll come set right at the belt. The 1-2 to Brinkley. And it's a check swing, but I believe he did go. Say, no, he didn't. Hood can't believe it. I can't either.
1: Atwell can't either. He was halfway to the dugout.
0: I believe if he made contact with that, it would have been an RBI double.
1: Yeah. We'll count now instead.
0: No, it should be 2-2.
1: Oh.
0: Two balls, two strikes, two out here. My Deuce bad. Is wild
1: looking
0: in
1: at,
0: the.
1: Looking at the number at bat up there.
0: Top of the sixth. Aces lead at 10-3. Atwell comes set. The 2-2. Another curveball, drops it in there. So he gets back-to-back strikeouts after coming in and leaves them there. We'll go to the bottom of the sixth. It's all Aces right now. 10-3, 9th District Baseball Tournament. 102.7, the game.
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0: 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Vic Adams, Stephen A. Turner here. Bottom of the sixth will be 7-8-9. Due up for the Aces. Russell Berg will lead things off. They lead it 10-3, and that fastball gets the outside corner 0-1.
1: Nolan Johnson staying on the mound here for the Panthers.
0: I do want to stand corrected. It is Monday. I think it's at 5 p.m. is when the softball starts, not 5:30. 5 p.m. The ninth district tournament. You'll be able to hear that with Dan and Dave over on WVJS. Then on Wednesday, the championship of the softball game scheduled for 5, baseball for 6. I'll be here with Brad Payne on the baseball side. Dan and Dave will be on VJS for the softball championship game. One ball, one strike here to Russell Berg, and this will be sliced into right field. Right field should be there. I was going to say a can of corn, but I'm not sure any fly ball is a can of corn today. It's F9 on the put out for out number one. We'll go back up to Jude Evans. He's 0-1, couple walks and a strikeout, 2 runs score today.
1: Still a productive day here for Jude.
0: Yeah, him and Tucker. Him and Tucker have been on base 4 of their 6 times, and they scored 4 runs. You're 8-9 hole hitters.
1: 33% of this Aces lineup is made up of Evans.
0: And yes, you know, full transparency, they're all related. They're all second. You know, they're all my first cousin's kids. So I have with it. First cousins once removed.
1: Yeah.
0: However they say that. 0-1 on the pitch from Nolan Johnson on the strike to Evans. 0-1. Out and away, 1-1.
1: Yeah, and like you said, the schedule's fluid. But
0: yes.
1: You know, hopefully we can get everything in by Saturday so you can get over there and do the baseball draw show, figure out where everybody's going to be paired up in the regional tournament next week.
0: Yeah, 9 a.m. Saturday right here on 102.7 The Game. We'll be doing the draw show. We were asked to come down there and do that. It became a big hit with basketball. We did one last year out of Trinity who took care of Dave and I. I think Dave will be down there with me Saturday again for the draw show. A 2-1 to Evans here from Johnson. Come inside. Got the call 2-2.
1: Yeah, and it's always interesting to see with those. I feel like baseball more so than basketball in the sense that outside when you have Davis County or Butler or Davis and Grayson that can be matched up in the first round, you know, you have the pitching matchups.
0: This will be hit hard, but right at the second baseman, he'll field. He'll throw over to first, 2 up, 2 down. Well, and it's also interesting because in baseball, especially this year, I think you have a legit top four, and that will be the 2 teams that come out of the ninth and then the 2 teams out of the 11th. You know, whether it be, you know, Catholic who's ahead here or Apollo or Owensboro, then you got Breck and Meade. And even if you win or lose, it doesn't matter. You can still draw the other one in the first round.
1: Yeah.
0: To me, that's the best thing about the baseball draw is where does, you know, because, you know, the 2 ninth district teams have to be on opposite sides of the bracket. So do the 11th. Who draws who? And do they get them in the first round or do they get them in the, you know, in a possible semifinal matchup.
1: Yeah,
0: and to me, that's the big key.
1: It's always interesting to see, you know, how a manager is going to work his staff,
0: without a doubt.
1: Throw your ace, but the thing is, this year I feel like it's a lot of depth in staffs. I mean, yep. You look at Catholic. I mean, I don't necessarily know that it matters. You know, you look at, I mean, Verbrek, it certainly does with Wicker up top. You know, but for Mead, I don't know that it really matters.
0: No, they got,
1: I mean, you know, they got three aces.
0: Stansberry, Rhodes, whoever they want to throw. Johnson, another fastball, just got the outside corner, 1-2 on Tucker Evans. He's 1-for-2 today, single, walk, and grounded out to third base. And you got to worry about the offense of McLean County, too. That's another team that's already punched their
1: ticket.
0: They're
1: already in, yeah.
0: To the regional tournament. School record in wins this year. Curveball out and away. 2-2 with two out here. Bottom of the sixth. Aces lead it 10-3. Looking to punch their ticket to the third region tournament. Johnson's going to step off. Didn't like either the pitch selection or just something he wanted to change. You know, get back up on the rubber. Curious to see the pitching matchup for who Apollo goes out. Will it be Milburn? Will it be Lil Pop? A 2-2, a little lazy fly ball in the center field. Center fielder's going to come on. He'll make the grab. So it's three up, three down, and we will head to the top of the seventh. Aces three outs away. It's the Ninth District Baseball Tournament. 102.7, the game.
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0: 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Big thanks for the Moore Automotive Group is on board as our title sponsor for all of our regular season and district action coverage on both here on 102.7 The Game and also over on VJS, where it's usually the Red Devil game of the week. It will just be the softball tournament starting Monday. Be top of the order for Davis County. They got to find a way to push seven across here in the top of the seventh. Down 10-3. Huff will lead things off. Fastball in the outside corner makes it 2-1.
1: Gentry Atwell trying to close it down here and move the Aces on to the regional tournament and the district championship.
0: You've got to score seven runs against a pitcher that's given up five all year long.
1: Oh, yeah.
0: Just three earned, but giving up five. But he's now 3-1. One thing you don't want to do with a seven-run lead is a leadoff walk here. This guy, five. You got to feel how far Huff can hit it. Just groove it down Frederick Street here, Carter Road, and he did, and Huff fouled it straight back, 3-2.
1: Yeah, it's back to the top. It'll be 1-2-3 here in the top of the seventh for the Panthers, down seven runs. I put five hits up there on the board today.
0: Just one earned run given up from White and his outing. And there's a leadoff walk, which, you know, you look at it in Calakai's big six run, and it started with back-to-back walks to lead the inning off.
1: Yeah, and Chris had just pointed out the other night, senior night, how we talked about Atwell being a little wild and can be intimidating. But his command this year has been excellent.
0: Yeah.
1: He hasn't walked many.
0: I think he's intentionally wild at times.
1: Yeah.
0: Like yeah. like an 0-2 count where he may like hit the bull just to get, you don't
1: when you
0: in.
1: Watch, when you're watching him warming up. You
0: yeah.
1: know?
0: And we'll bring up Rickard. He struck out and also drew two walks his last two times up. He squares, but he's not bunting. That ball's way upstairs. 1-0.
1: Struggling a little bit with command here to open the seventh.
0: No action right now in the Aces bullpen. Rickards, he's going to be taken all the way here. And that ball's high, 2-0.
1: Maybe just overthrowing it just a touch right now, it seems like.
0: Well, it looks like you watch Gentry, especially today, it looks like he's just out for a stroll. Like, you know, you see some pitchers where, you know, they're really – not that he's not locked in. That ball's in there right down the middle, 2-1.
1: Well, you're comfortable.
0: But,
1: you
0: yeah, I mean, he's just looking – he's out for yeah. a Sunday stroll while walking his 15 dogs that I have. Yeah. You know, that's yeah. what he's looking like right now. Two balls, one strike here to Rickard. Another fastball in the outside corner, evens the count 2-2. He was taken all the way.
1: Yeah, he was throwing some nastiness in the last, got back-to-back strikeouts there to close out the sixth. And the curveball was looked unhittable.
0: Yeah. You may see him drop one here, even though it's 2-2. He'll come set at the belt. A 2-2, and he did try to drop one. He had tried to move it over. That ball was definitely outside, yeah. Alex. Nice try, though.
1: He did, yeah. Aces fans wanted it, that's for sure.
0: That ball was literally on the other side of the inside of the batter's box line of the left-hander. 3-2 here. Things get interesting if you walk a couple.
1: Yeah. Opens the door a little bit.
0: 3-2, and it got the call on the corner on the curveball for strike one. And well, the Aces fans didn't like the last one.
1: Yeah.
0: Davis County doesn't like that call.
1: I think
0: thought it was a little out.
1: I think I might side with the Panthers on that one.
0: I do too. I do too.
1: Leachman's like, it's hot.
0: I will bring up John Rude. He's 1-for-3, doubled his first time up. I'm actually surprised Catholic is – well, only because of double plays in order, probably down and away with the fastball, 1-0. What about the new Major League Baseball where the way they're picking off guys at first base where you have to throw to the bag, but, like, a guy will, like, deke like he's not covering and then will go back, and they've called a couple balls because they're not close enough to the bag.
1: Yeah.
0: And the pickoff throw, you can't throw to the player. You have to throw to the bag. This will be ripped in the left center field. Miles on the run. Made it look easy to take away another extra base hit for the fly. The line drive to center field for out number two. And the Aces one out away from punching a ticket to the regional tournament.
1: Yeah, we got to start looking at it. Is Barrett Evans going to be your
0: – well, he's right up here with 3-for-3, the single, double, triple, couple RBIs.
1: I've got him down for 3 RBI.
0: Yeah, 3 RBIs, yeah. That's yeah. right. He does have 3. I mean, you almost have to.
1: Yeah.
0: You know, make up for the boneheaded play made in the first inning where you know, let a
1: yeah.
0: couple runs score.
1: Oh, he made up for
0: but
1: it.
0: But the good thing is you drove in 3. You only gave up 2 with your error. Yeah, so it's
1: your plus 1.
0: Plus 1.
1: That's
0: you
1: right.
0: know? That's how his Uncle Keith, that's how he keeps his golf score. Lose a ball, I'm yeah. plus 1. Find a ball, I'm even par. That's Find right. another ball, I'm minus 1. Yeah.
1: Sounds the way I keep score.
0: The first pitch, curveball way outside, 1-0.
1: Oh, Raj has moved into the leader spot here at 6.
0: Raj, okay.
1: Yeah, he was, what was he?
0: He
1: had an eagle back to, on 9. They get okay. him to 500. He birdied again to get him to 6 at 11.
0: Runner is going to go. They weren't holding him, so no stolen base given. He'll move up 90 feet for defensive indifference.
1: Depends on who's scoring it. It's one of those Eastern Kentucky schools.
0: He got two. I got two of them.
1: Stolen bases because they didn't throw.
0: Exactly. It's kind of like Cy Young wins. Oh, you knocked the can down. That's a win, Cy. Yeah. Fastball out and away. 2-1. One record that will never ever be broken in the history of sports. I mean, we're going to get a 300 game winner. And he's got 511. Won't be another 300 game winner. I don't think.
1: Mm-mm.
0: 2-1, down and away, 3-1.
1: Just got to go get him, I think, if you're at well here. Just
0: yeah, you can give up a home run here and then 3 more solo shots and you still got the lead. The one thing you don't want to do is put people on. 3-1, 2 out, runner at second. Top of the 7th. Fastball misses in. And there's a second walk of the inning. Now that he's bring up Emery, who singled his last time up. He's 1-for-2, 1-for-3. Reached on an error, struck out, and singled back up the box.
1: Two on, two out, 10-3 Aces lead here in the top of the seventh. Just one out away from punching their ticket.
0: Six in the second and three in the third pretty much kind of sealed the deal here for the Aces.
1: Big second inning.
0: Fastball missed 1-0.
1: After Davis County sees that momentum going up 2-0, then you just had that quick top of the frame. After Catholic threatened, didn't score, they go three up, three down in like six pitches, and then the Aces come out and put six on the board in a second. It's felt like they've been in control ever since.
0: Misses again. Oh, got the call, 1-1.
1: Say that. I mean, Howard drove that ball into the gap out there.
0: Well, it was 6-2.
1: We're kind of 6-4. Would have scored two, and Drew Miles took it away on an incredible defensive play.
0: One ball, one strike here. Two out, runners at first and second. Curveball just missed 2-1.
1: That curve, where it was sitting right on the edge, the corner of the plate, has moved over in the other batter's box this inning.
0: Coach Hamilton
1: kind of lost it a little bit.
0: He has kind of lost it. Only Coach Hamilton was happy with the call here. Two balls, one strike. Well, to the plate, fastball be ripped into left field. They'll have to hold the runner. Oh, they're going to send him on, which I'm kind of surprised you're sending him there. Even though he's going to score with ease, it's just that run doesn't mean anything.
1: Right.
0: But it's a two-out single. Makes it now 10-4 and puts runners at first and second.
1: Just pass the baton right now if you're Davis County. Six-run game. Just kind of one hit at a time.
0: Yep. One base runner at a time. You don't get out of the way of anything inside. You get hit, and you go on down the first base, whatever it takes. Atwell will come set at the belt. First pitch to Johnson, way outside, 1-0.
1: Nobody's up, huh?
0: No, Hundley was throwing earlier, but it was more light tossing. I think they're going to let it ride here with Atwell. Nope, they're going to go out and talk to him here. Hamilton will take the slow walk out and talk to him. I will say this.
1: Jody gets his money's worth.
0: Well, not just that. Like if you're running short on spots, you can just send Jody out there to walk to the mound for a mound. You can get four spots in from the time he gets to the dugout before he ever gets to the mound.
1: Tell you what, if you have to take a restroom break as a commentator, you start to see Jody walk to the mound. You can just get there back before he even gets to the mound.
0: Without a doubt.
1: He's just
0: listen. His talk to Atwell.
1: I'm curious on what he just said right there to Atwell.
0: Now here's my thing. His chat whether he had with Atwell was 10 times shorter than his walk.
1: It was 100%. That's just the walk there. I mean, let alone the walk back. I'm just curious. Quit messing around.
0: There you go.
1: We got one out. Let's finish this thing up.
0: I told you the story of the funniest mound visit ever. It was with that Gentry Atwell down in Greenwood last year.
1: Where's your mind at?
0: In their dugout.
1: It's in their dugout.
0: Fastball fouled off, 1-1. I don't know if you heard the thing that they were asking this catcher. Yeah, what was the best mound visit he ever had? Did you ever hear the Rick Sutcliffe story?
1: I don't think so.
0: Where he was playing, I think it may have been Cincinnati, and he threw a pitch, boom, dude gave up a home run, and then Cincinnati was play fireworks. The next dude hit back-to-back shots. It's be ripped in his cut by Barrett on the line.
1: Wow.
0: As he reaches out.
1: That
0: will end this one as the Aces will punch their ticket to the ninth championship game on Wednesday, and more importantly, the third region tournament with a 10-4 victory. Anyway, he gave up three homers in a row, and they played fireworks. The pitching coach comes out, and you got to know Sutcliffe. He didn't like anybody to visit him. He's yelling at him, cussing at him, and the pitching coach gets out there and says, "Hey, listen, I'm just trying to give the guy time to reload the fireworks."
1: That's pretty good.
0: Aces win this. We'll be right back with the postgame show. 10-4, some more automotive, Ninth District Baseball Tournament, 102.7 The Game.
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0: 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That first round games, you'll be here at all the games of the 3rd Region Tournament. It'll be from Muhlenberg County starting Monday, Memorial Day, 10 a.m. And, of course, the 3rd Region Tournament brought to you by Owensboro Health. Aces moved to 24-6 on the season. Davis County season ends. Their season comes to a close with a 5-23 record. Your winning pitcher was Jackson White. The loser was Weston Lawrence on the day. And our Kentron Manufacturing player of the game, it could go in a lot of different ways. A lot of people from Calico had big games, but we'll go Barrett Evans. How about 3 for 3, a single, a triple, a double, a sack fly. He also drove in 3 runs. He will be your Kentron Manufacturing player of the game. We'll send you back to ESPN right now. Steve and I will be back approximately 35 to 40 minutes. We'll have a little Owensboro Health pregame show. It'll be game 2 of the 9th District Tournament, Apollo versus the Red Devils, right here on 102.7 The Game. But game 1, it was all Aces. They win this one 10-4 and move on to the championship game. For Stephen A. Turner, I'm Vic Evans. We'll be back shortly with game 2. We're going to send you back to ESPN.
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0: What most had suspected finally is a reality. The Pittsburgh Steelers and Aaron Rodgers have reached agreement on a one-year deal worth up to $25 million.
1: The Pittsburgh Steelers really wanted Aaron Rodgers to be at OTAs, and now that he's agreed to the deal, he will be.
2: He built up a lot of equity in that room with the way that he conducted himself last year.
0: He reunites with his former Packers head coach, Mike McCarthy.
2: He gives the team the best chance to compete next year.
3: This doesn't make the Steelers contenders.
4: Yeah.
5: And that last question is what many people are pondering. Where does this put the Pittsburgh Steelers within the AFC North conversation as well as the AFC landscape overall, given Mike Tomlin is no longer there? He never dipped under 500, and more often than not, we saw the Steelers get into the postseason. Does that change now with Mike McCarthy at the helm? This is Primetime on ESPN Radio, the ESPN app, SiriusXM Channel 80. He is Tim Welsh. I'm Lance Meadow. You can follow and interact with the two of us on social media. He is at Tim Welsh 5. I'm at Lance Meadow. One word, last name, M-E-D-O-W. 888-SAY-ESPN, 888-729-3776. As we'll continue to tackle Game 7 between the Pistons and the Cavs. Who do you think is going to be the X factor tonight? But right now the question is, who's going to be the X factor for the Steelers under center? And will it be Aaron Rodgers, who is 42 years old, 20-plus seasons in the league? Tim, this wasn't necessarily a stunner. This was pretty much the inevitable. Last month, the Steelers placed the right of first refusal tender on him. And pretty much what that said was that at minimum, he'd get a slight 10% raise. And if he wound up signing an offer with another team, the Steelers had the right to match. And then by the time we got to training camp, the only team that could essentially re-sign him was Pittsburgh. So it was a matter of them coming to an agreement on the language from a contractual standpoint. And Rodgers knows the offense. He was with, of course, Mike McCarthy in Green Bay. The irony is they won Super Bowl 45 together, and the team they beat, they're now suiting up together with. And that is, of course, the Pittsburgh Steelers. But, you know, Rodgers at this stage in his career, you know, is not necessarily going to take you above and beyond the X's and O's. He has limitations from an athletic standpoint, and I would say his decision making has dipped a little in terms of the touchdown to interception ratio. But when you look at the rest of their depth chart and you see Mason Rudolph, Will Howard, who they drafted in the sixth round in 2025 out of Ohio State, and then Drew Aller, who they drafted this year in the third round out of Penn State, I don't think it's a stretch to say Aaron is by far the most experienced and most polished quarterback and their best option to be competitive and win at least this season.
6: Well, Mike McCarthy's a good coach. We know that. We know that Mike Tomlin was a great coach as well. They both have Super Bowls in their pocket. But Mike McCarthy never coached this version of Aaron Rodgers, and that's the issue. And he's obviously smart enough to know that he can't open the playbook from 2017 with the Packers and expect Aaron Rodgers to extend plays and, you know, get out of the pocket and throw downfield. That Aaron Rodgers is long gone, and obviously that's his age. But are they smart enough? Is he smart enough to design an offense that have quick hitters because that gets the ball out of his hands quickly? Because if not, he's going to get sacked, or if not, he can't extend plays anymore. It's kind of, they kind of need an offense like you've seen Joe Flacco operate the last couple of years, and you know, just quick hitters. You know, they've got Michael Pittman now, and you know, I don't know if they have enough at that wide receiver spot. But if you design an offense, you have a smart quarterback that can read the defense quickly, then it's the NFL. Things can happen. You can switch over and recreate yourself, because it's not the Aaron Rodgers. We know that. But the offense has to be designed to cover a lot of his weaknesses and his age, but also take advantage of his intelligence and his ability to still
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8: 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Vic Evans, Stephen A. Turner here for Game 2 here at the OSAC, as it will be the home team, the Apollo Eagles, who come in 17-11 on the season. taking on the Red Devils of Owensboro, 14-14. Apollo won both games in the regular season, but one of them was an extra innings walk-off by Jagger Pate. And, Steve, this is kind of the game, if you thought maybe you could get an upset of one of the top two seeds, this was kind of the game that everybody was kind of looking at.
4: Yeah, no doubt. And it's no disrespect to Apollo. I think it's just because the Owensboro Red Devils have put together a really good season. When you can start a lineup off with Ty Ashley and Eli Hampton, that's a pretty good 1-2 punch. And, you know, get the lineup cards. It's always the first thing you do in postseason play. Who's going to be on the mound for today's game? And it'll be a fun matchup. You get Milburn going for Apollo. And for Owensboro, maybe a slight surprise, but, you know, not really being the gamer that he is, Ty Ashley gets the ball here this afternoon.
8: Yeah, the UK football signee. He's 1-1 on the year, 10 innings pitched, 6 hits given up, 11 strikeouts to 1 walk, a 2.10 ERA. On the other side, Milburn, 2-2 on the year, 33 2/3 innings, 24 hits. How about 37 strikeouts, 9 walks, and a 1.66 ERA. If you look at the Owensboro lineup, since they are the visiting team, it will be Eli Hampton to lead things off in catching, Ty Ashley hitting the two-hole, Jordan Quisnell hitting the three-hole playing right field, Griffin Gaddis, the third baseman, hitting the cleanup spot. Jackson Fogle is going to play first base slash DH today. Brody Glenn hitting the 6-0. And you got Dane Pulliam, the center fielder, in the 7-0. You got Hayden McBride, the second baseman, in the 8-0. And hitting in the 9-0, the left fielder, Dax Garrison. And we'll give you Apollo's lineup when we come back here. You'll have Andy Tomlinson calling balls and strikes. Looks like Tony Beard will be at first base. And Lauren Frazier, our boy, over there at third.
4: And Coach Hicks has done a great job in his first year as skipper for Apollo. But his biggest mistake so far this season is the jersey selection for district tournament Sunday.
8: I love Coach Hicks. He played for me. Yeah. He's one of my favorite players that ever played for me. I'm going to tell you, this is an absolute faux pas of a uniform choice.
4: And
8: by
4: it's
8: Apollo.
4: Crazy because Apollo has some of the most beautiful jerseys. Those grays are incredible.
8: Oh, absolutely.
4: I'm just not a fan of the all blues.
8: Here. No. It reminds me of going to watch a beer league softball game.
4: Yeah.
8: Is what it reminds me of. And you'll look at it for the, you know, defensively. Berger will be at first base. You got Cameron at second. Ace Lilpop is the shortstop. His brother Ty Lilpop playing third base. And then from the outfield, going from left over to right, you have Stevens, Pate, and Riley Logan. Hendricks, Gunner doing the catching tonight. As we said, you've got Milburn on the mound. Steve, while we got a break right here in the action, why don't you tell me about some great people making all this possible?
4: Yeah, Moore Automotive, our title sponsor all season long right here on 102.7 The Game. 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They do so much for us there, Green River Area Federal Credit Union, and so does Owensboro Health, who will be the title sponsor of the third region tournament.
8: Both softball and baseball will all be brought to you by Owensboro Health.
4: Yeah, all of our top 10s in there as well. So big thanks to all those partners for coming on board.
8: Yeah, and around the, like I said, we have softball ninth district tomorrow.

0: supposed to.
1: they're supposed to be that way.
0: We'll see, you look at the rain chances. There's literally a decent chance of rain pretty much every day for the rest of the week after today.
1: And it will be leading things off will be Eli Hampton, as he'll step into the plate. He's going to go play baseball. I think at John Logan is where he's playing. And Hampton had a good year. 424 at the plate, one home run, and he got 25 hits, just six RBIs out of the leadoff spot, but does lead right up there at the top of the team. 20 runs scored. Ty Ashley leads it with 32. Hampton second with 20. He missed some time. Did miss seven games with an injury. I was here when he got ran into by the first baseman, a little bit of a knee issue, but he'll step in against Milburn. We're getting pitch one here of game two of the ninth district tournament. Milburn will wind and deal. Fastball missed on the outside, 1-0.
0: Yeah, and then the wind was a big factor in game one. It's still whipping. Yeah, it's still whipping around. Maybe not quite as violent as it was in game one.
1: It may die down as the day goes on. Swing and a miss on a high fastball, a little Louisiana straight by you for a 1-1 count.
0: Yeah, it's man on man there. Milburn and Hampton, about two of the best you're going to find, too.
1: Great fastball hitter, great fastball pitcher going at it. The 1-1. Missed on the outside, 2-1. I do think maybe one of the best strike zones in the area, in the region, with Anthony Tomlinson behind the plate. If you're going to get the corner, you better hit the corner. Mm-hmm. Always loved his strike zone. The 2-1 to Hampton misses outside, 3-1.
0: Yeah, and I thought the first two that he missed outside were pretty close. That one there was a little further out.
1: Well, Hampton will dig back in. Milburn will get the sign from Gunnar Hendricks. He'll wind and deal the 3-1. Another fastball. Got the call on the outside corner, 3-2.
0: That's where he's wanting to live, just trying to stay away.
1: Yeah, you don't want to come into Eli.
0: Full count.
1: Turn and burn with the best of him with the wind blowing out to left field. Ty Ashley's the proud owner of the first home run ever here at the OSAC. The 3-2. Another fastball will be sliced into right field. That's going to get down. Yep. A little doinker comes in for a hit. Eli turns. He's going to go to second. It'll be a leadoff double as he doinked one in over towards the foul line in right field. And Owensboro in business here. The runner in scoring position. And we'll bring up Ty Ashley. Pretty much led the Devils in all categories. 461, 32 RBIs, three home runs. Also with 32 runs scored. And no offense, I know we haven't released a team. We'll do it after the regional tournament. He's going to be on the ESPN Owensboro All-Area First Team.
0: Yeah, it feels like once he got his football commitment out of the way, he just was able to relax and come out here and play some baseball. He's been one of the best players in the third region all year.
1: Well, I will say Notre Dame just signed a tight end that's playing football and baseball. Maybe Mingione needs to see if Ty Ashley wants to play some baseball.
0: No doubt.
1: Well, curveball got the outside corner, 0-1, as the Cats are firmly on the bubble. If you look at it going into the SEC tournament, they're in that group of last four in. Probably need to win a game against Vanderbilt in the SEC tournament. The 0-1 missed down and away, 1-1. They do run for Hampton at second base with the courtesy runner. I'd love to see high school do away with the courtesy runner for the pitcher and catcher, but that's just me. 1-1, little changeup missed out and away, 2-1. So it's been away, away, away so far from Milburn. And Quiznell would be up next.
0: Yeah, he hasn't quite been able to command the outside part of the plate.
1: This week, ripped right at the third baseman, backhanded by Lil Pop. He'll throw across diamond for one. Here comes a runner into third, slide, kicked away, but he's not able to get up in time as it rolls over to the dugout and score. So a ground out 5-3 from Ashley. He hit it right on the button, happened to be right at Ty Lil Pop. And now Quiznell with a runner at third and one out here, looking to drive a run home, come in hitting 319 on the season, 15 RBIs.
0: Yeah, it feels like that's a big out for Milburn, though. Like, you get that out against Ashley because he's a tough one to get out.
1: Now, well, he kind of got himself out, hit a P right at
0: him. He did. Little pop. He hammered it.
1: They bring the corners in. They'll slay back in the middle, and that one's down and in. Nice job by Hendricks to keep it here. 1-0.
0: Quiznell in the season, 319 hitter, does have 15 RBI, three doubles, two triples to his credit.
1: The lefty will dig back in here. Milburn will rock, deal, swing and a miss with a high fastball, 1-1. I think it's important for Owensboro, too, to get on the board early. You got a good scoring opportunity here, and we saw what Davis County did, and it ended up working out in their favor. But, you know, when you're the team looking to pull the upset, get up early.

0: Lee. A 1-1 down and in. 2-1. Gaddis would be due up next. He's another one that's had a really nice year. A couple bombs and 21 RBIs for the Devils. Quiznell will dig back in. Milburn gets the sign. He'll rock. Deal the 2-1. Fouled off on an inside fastball. Evens the count 2-2.
1: Yeah, it's, you know, if you're Quiznell, just got to find a way to put the ball in play here. You cannot strike out.
0: Stay in the middle of the field. Hit you a 15 hopper to the shortstop. That's all you have to do.
1: Yeah, get that run across.
0: So the 2-2, Milburn. He'll wind, deal, and be hit right into there. It'll be a base hit into short left field for an RBI single from Quiznell. And the Devils jump on top, 1-0 here early. Still in the first, and I'll bring up, as we said, Griffin Gaddis, 259 on the year, two home runs, 21 RBIs in his 21 hits. Does have five doubles, too.
1: Yeah, that was a great piece of hitting from Quiznell there. Yep.
0: Don't try to do too much. So almost like a slap hitter in softball. Just slap it to the left side of the field, and Darren will throw him out. He's only 5 of 7 for stolen bases. On left-handed hitting, Gaddis will step in. Quiznell not going. It's a big hack by Gaddis. He'll foul it off. Over down there towards Kroger somewhere, and he'll stay in the vicinity of the OSAC here, and someone will run down there and get him a souvenir. 0-1. I'm pretty sure I coached Gaddis's dad back in my coaching days, and that one's inside 1-1.
1: He's had a great year, like you said. 21 RBI to his credit, 5 doubles.
0: Yeah, and just a freshman. Got to be hitting the middle of the Red Devil order for years to come. Swing and a miss. Took something off a little changeup they got him out in the front on. 1-2. And we said, I'm not sure there's anybody that's got a better 1-2 punch at the top of the order than the Red Devils.
1: No.
0: And they're going to have a big day for the Red Devils to make things happen here.
1: Yeah, I think the key, you know, is going to be the bottom of the order. Mm-hmm. Getting the bottom of the order one by any means necessary for those two guys at the top. And the middle part here isn't bad either.
0: No, swing and a miss on a backdoor curveball. Had him out in front for out number 2 on the big strikeout. And that will bring up Jackson Fogle will step to the plate. 286 on the season.
1: I just think about Milburn. I go all the way back to that Muhlenberg County Championship game.
0: Oh, yeah. Eighth grader.
1: Made the start as an eighth grader. You know, it was
0: gave him four strong
1: burst
0: innings.
1: Onto the scene there. Sparked an Apollo Final Four run that year.
0: He'll come set right at the belt and he'll throw over, and back in time is Quiznell. I think if you're Owensboro too, you know, outside of, you know, Hampton and Ashley at the top, I think you got to be aggressive on the bases. Maybe try to steal some bags and put where, you know, you're not having to hit an extra base hit to drive in runs. Get a man on, steal a bag, get a bloop, and all of a sudden you've added another run. For the year, Owensboro's just 28 of 34 on the bases. They don't steal a lot. I think this is a chance for them to be a little more aggressive. This will be ripped into left field. Left fielder will be coming on. Now he's drifting back. It's over his head. Completely misread it. And that's going to score Quiznell all the way from first base. It's an RBI double. We talked about the win.
1: Yeah.
0: He came 3 steps in and then realized this thing was carrying well over my head. As he misread it out there in left field. No offense to the left fielder, but if that had been a hand grenade, he would have survived the blast. He misread it so far.
1: Yeah, he came in about 4 steps, and it was about 4 steps actually over his head. So, yeah, he must not have watched game one because you saw that early in game one. The outfielders really had to adjust to the wind factor, and a big spot there puts Owensboro up 2-0.
0: Yeah, Brody Glenn will step to the plate. Glenn, 222 on the year. And then this is where, if you're the Devils, you get runners in scoring position, you got to take advantage of it. And he fouls that one off on a two-seamer that ran into his kitchen. It was either fouled off or get hit in the stomach.
1: Yeah. And you can see the wind. You see the flag out there. It's back to whipping about what it was in game one. It really is blowing out left center field here.
0: That was a complete misplay by Stevens out there. And like you said, he came in 4 or 5 steps. Fastball paints the outside corner. 0-2.
1: I don't know if the ump even knows that Coach is back here collecting foul balls behind the plate. Coach Ferrella, now he's back.
0: The 0-2 missed hideaway.
1: He was still back here on that last pitch.
0: Was he?
1: Yeah. I mean, it is kind of a long way to the backstop back here.
0: Yeah, but those foul tips get on you.
1: Oh, yeah.
0: Hurry.
1: No, that's yeah.
0: You don't want to be there.
1: I know they didn't see him back there.
0: Yeah, you're in complete danger zone there. So the 1-2 curveball missed again. 2-2 upstairs on Glenn. If he can extend the inning, it'd be pulling him up decks.
1: Yeah. And when you get into this part of the season, you know, extending pitch counts is a huge thing, too. Mm-hmm. Especially with the heat today. I know the sun's gone down a little, but it's still beaming on the field out there.
0: The 2-2 fastball foul straight back. Good piece of hitting there.
1: Yeah.
0: We'll do it all over again. 2 balls, 2 strikes, 2 outs. Runner at second. It's 2-0 Devils, top of the first. The Moore Automotive 9th District Baseball Tournament. Winner will get Catholic on Wednesday. But more importantly, we'll punch their ticket to the 3rd Region Tournament in Memorial Day Madness. That ball's upstairs. Goes runs the count to full. We'll have that entire tournament courtesy of Owensboro Health starting at 10 a.m. Monday. Steve and I and Chris Riley and Brad Payne and whoever else we want to bring down there will be covering awesome games all day Monday long. The 3-2. This will be fouled off. Let's see if it gets out of play. On that side, it usually rides the wind out, I think. Anything hit down the first baseline, as we saw in game one, it gets pushed back. There were a couple of foul balls we thought were going to be, you know, in the bullpen that got close
1: almost
0: to being fair balls.
1: Yeah, it'll hang up there for sure.
0: And home plate umpire, he's wanting baseballs. He started throwing them to him. He's like, just run them out here.
1: Just bring them over here, yeah.
0: I'm not a catcher. I've seen Andy catch. He can't catch. That's the problem. 3 balls, 2 strikes here. Fogle dig back in. Milburn comes set right at the belt. The 3-2. Curveball's lifted into center field. That's going to be another hit. They're going to round third. Will not have a play at the plate. And it's Devils up 3-0 here in the top of the first on the RBI single by Glenn.
1: Yeah, that's a great piece. That's a great at-bat from Glenn. He fouled off some close pitches, found the pitch he wanted, drove it out in the center field, and it's a 3-0 Red Devil lead here.
0: And then out to bring up Dane Pulliam, the center fielder. And as we said, if you're going to be the team that's going to, you know, be one of the 3 or 4 seed to win one of the top upper seeds, getting up early puts a lot of pressure on the Eagles.
1: No doubt.
0: They're going to get a trip to the mound. And while we got a break in the action here, Steve, tell me about some more people making all this possible.
1: Yeah, you got the Harris Group of Keller Williams Elite, Foreman Watson Holtry. And don't forget Miles to Miracles out there on Facebook. I know that's going strong.
0: Yeah, he runs next weekend. Isn't it?
1: Is it next weekend?
0: I think it is Memorial Day weekend.
1: Man. See, I was thinking it was the week after when
0: I'll have
1: I
0: to double
1: committed
0: check.
1: To going.
0: Yeah, I'll have to double check.
1: But either way, you can get on the Facebook page there and donate Miles to Miracles.
0: You can donate a single amount of money or you can donate per mile, however you want to do it. And, of course, that's all going to charities. The different charities that he's picked out.
1: A little triathlon action.
0: Yeah, this is the
1: QB1.
0: I think this is the Olympic triathlon.
1: Yeah.
0: Then he's got another one coming up to like the 3-quarter. And then he's got the Ironman.
1: Yeah.
0: And he's going to do 3 of them.
1: Yeah.
0: So hey, go out there and support that because it's all great calls going to some great charities that are all locally here in Owensboro. Now, first and set. Man, at first, 2 out here. High fastball to Pulliam. It's upstairs, 1-0. Pulliam on the season. He came in, he hit 238. And the other one there, Mattingly Automotive, who's been on board for us for years now for all of our high school coverage. Another high fastball, 2-0. If you're Apollo, you got to look at maybe getting somebody up down there in the Rhodes and Rhodes bullpen.
1: Yeah, I agree. You know, this winter go home scenario, there's no time to dilly dally. Next thing you know, you're down 5 or 6 runs.
0: Yeah.
1: Really up against it.
0: A 2-0. 3-0 and still no action down there.
1: Yeah, he just hasn't had command here early. You know, he missed outside to some early hitters, kind of got him in trouble. I think it would be Lil Pop, and it's hard to get him up when he's over at third base.
0: Well, then it could be because Lil Pop, Logan, and there's a 4-pitch walk, so that's going to put him on first and second. Now, they may have gotten up and gotten loose, you know, before the game, you know, and they threw it away, and the ball goes in the outfield. Now they're all going to move up 90 feet, and you're going to have second and third on the air. Nobody pay attention and throw back to the pitcher, goes off the glove and just rolls into short right field, and everybody moves up. And now a base hit would really put big numbers on the board, and McBride will step in just hitting 129 on the season, but does have 13 RBIs.
1: Yeah, this is a disastrous start. Apollo said they just rolled out of bed here. I mean, throwing the ball all around the field, not paying any attention. And you're down 3-0, and now you got two runners in scoring position. A base hit here from McBride.
0: You put a five spot on the board in the first inning.
1: And you talk about pressure.
0: Yes. Well, the pitch, fastball up and in, way up and in. He ran the two-seamer way up and in, 1-0. Just has not commanded the zone Milburn has.
1: No, it's five straight out of the strike zone. It's just not been there.
0: For down at Texas A&M, they'd start the ball chant.
1: Yeah.
0: Right, which is one of the greatest things in college baseball history. The 1-0. Another one upstairs is now 2-0.
1: Yeah, he's overthrowing a little bit right now.
0: Without a doubt.
1: Pressing a little bit. And he's working really fast. It might be a good time just for the catcher to just go out and slow him down. Just runners on second and third here.
0: This may be a take here from McBride. It was six straight. The 2-0. That one's in there for a strike, 2-1. And finally some action in the Apollo bullpen. I think it was number 10
1: yeah,
0: that
1: Isaac
0: went
1: James
0: down.
1: Yeah, Isaac James is the one who went down, yeah.
0: Well, 2-1 to McBride here. No Rock and Milburn deals, almost hitting, hit him, 3-1. So you're one pitch away. And I love our Owensboro fan up here. They're all upset because he got out of the way. I'd be like, hey, you go in there and take a 97 yeah. mile-an-hour fastball to the ribs. Yeah. That's all I got to tell you. Three balls, one strike here. Curveball drops it in, 3-2. And this is a huge pitch here.
1: Yeah, full count. Runners on second and third. Already down 3-0 for Apollo. See what Milburn's got here.
0: And if I'm Coach Hicks, this is probably the last batter he sees, whether I get him or I don't get him. If you walk him, you make a move here. The 3-2. Fouled off right over top of our heads, and we'll do it all over again.
1: That's one thing they've done well. Glenn did it tremendously, was fouled off a few. You know, you got struggling with command. You know, you more pitches you got to throw, the more likely you are to either get one over the heart of the plate or get a walk over there on first base.
0: So, minutes, second and third, two out, top of the first, 3-0 Devils, 3-2 on McBride. Milburn, the 3-2 on the way. This will be laced at the right fielder. Logan on the run. He's going to play it off a hop, and it's going to score two more. And the Devils put a five spot up on the board. Another great at bat by McBride and drops it in right field. It's 5-0.
1: Yeah, Owensboro just having a tremendous start to this game. That at bat right there mirrored what Brody Glenn did. We talked about production from the bottom of the order. If Owensboro was going to win this game, they had to get it, and they certainly are. You're talking about a double from Fogle, RBI single from Glenn, RBI single from
0: two
1: McBride,
0: RBI,
1: RBI single from, yeah, and just tremendous there from McBride. You got a walk from Pulliam. Now you get all the way back to the nine-hitter here in Garrison, and you got Eli Hampton standing on deck.
0: Yeah, you better get this one. You got 233, Dax Garrison, Milburn. The first pitch, fastball in the outside corner, 0-1. And the great thing about Owensboro, they've done so well to play. They haven't tried to do too much.
1: No.
0: Just hit it where it's pitched, yeah. Get the bat on the ball. Talk about two out hits. That's two RBI out, two out hits they've gotten. This will be chopped up the third baseline. It will roll foul, 0-2.
1: Paulo's fortunate there, a little swinging bunt. If that thing stays fair, you're in business. Especially with the top of the order coming back up here. Either way, I mean, you put five on the board, you've turned the order completely over. You have to go through it again in the second. And you would think maybe a pitching change for Apollo.
0: You would think
1: so.
0: The
1: next time through the order.
0: Well, the 0-2. Tried the front door of the curveball, didn't get the call. 1-2. Milburn wanted it. It's been a struggle on the mound for him today. Came in with a 1.66 ERA. And even the error there where they threw the ball in the right field, throwing it back to the pitcher, cost him another run.
1: Yeah, it did.
0: Now, one would have scored, but it put another one on the board. The 1-2, and he hit him, and we are going to go back to the top of the order.
1: Go get him
0: I really think he's a couple hitters too late here.
1: Yeah, I agree with you. Yeah, this is a district tournament elimination game. There is no tomorrow, and you got to make the move. I mean, sometimes it's just not your day, and I don't see.
0: And it looks like he's looking down into the bullpen to see if they're getting a sign, and this is one you got to learn. You know, it's your first year as a head coach, in this type of game, you got to have a guy – at least where it would not take him long to get ready because it is win or go home. And now you got Eli Hampton who can really change this game with one more swing of the bat and score two, maybe even three more.
1: Yeah, five runs already across for the Red Devils here in the first.
0: Hampton will dig in. Get a double to start this game off. Curveball down and away, 1-0.
1: And that's where he's missed. You know, he's just been a little bit – either it's been a little bit high on the fastball out of the zone or a little bit outside – to the right-handed hitters.
0: Hampton digs back in. Milburn to the plate, high fastball, 2-0. And it's just been behind every hitter. And then, you know, and then you're putting hitters in hitters' counts.
1: Yeah.
0: Oh, and you can't command anything. 3-2, they all know they're getting the fastball because there's nothing else you can command. Hampton, first and second, 2-0 here. Hop and stairs, it's 3-0. And you don't want to load the bases for Mr. Ty Ashley.
1: No, Ty is a pitcher's best friend here, right? You already got a 5-0 lead. You haven't had to step on the mound yet, and you're about to get your second at bat of the first inning.
0: Now, Hampton will dig in. 3 balls, no strikes. He's taken all the way, and that's right down Frederica, 3-1. So Hampton will dig back in here. Being at first and second, 2 out. Devils lead 5-0. Top of the first, 3-1 count to Eli. Milburn looks the runner back, comes to the plate, fouled off on a big hike, just missed it, 3-2. Now the runners will get to go on the pitch, so any ball in the gap will score 2 because you figure Garrison will be able to score from first base. And to me, this is the biggest at bat. You're down 5, but you got 7 at bat. When you start getting to 7 or 8 and trying to make a comeback then, it completely changes things. The 3-2 from Milburn, runners go, and he walked him. So it's going to load the bases for Ty Ashley. And we'll get to walk out here to the bullpen. And we're going to have a call to the bullpen. We'll take a short break right here. We'll come back, give you the pitching changes and changes. It's the 9th District Baseball Tournament presented by Moore Automotive.
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0: 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Vic Evans, Stephen A. Turner here at the OSAC. It's 5-0 top of the first. And Owensboro still trying to put up more numbers as they got bases loaded, 2 out with Ashley walking to the plate. And they make the call of the bullpen to Isaac James, the sophomore now in his 13th game of the year. 31 1/3 innings, has given up 31 hits, 28 strikeouts, 14 walks, a 1.79 ERA. And before we get to Ashley, tell me about some other people making all this possible.
1: Yeah, you got the Harris group of Keller Williams Elite. Foreman Watts already did that.
0: Yeah, you already done that one. Next
1: week. We're still in the first inning. I know. Kentron Manufacturing, German American Bank, and River Valley Behavioral Health.
0: Check out German American Bank and that school spirit check card. You can get any school in the ESPN Owensboro area with every swipe. School gets money.
1: Yeah, they've been a partner of ours for quite some time now.
0: And, of course, we'll name the Kentron Manufacturing Player of the Game right after the conclusion of this one. And Ashley steps to the plate with bases loaded, 2 out, top of the first. You talk about a crooked number. I just said maybe Hampton's bat. This now, you have to keep
1: it
0: at 5.
1: Find a way, yeah.
0: You can't give up more. And James will come set right at the bell. Ashley will dig in. James with the pitch. Curveball tried to backdoor it, missed, 1-0.
1: Yeah, and that's kind of been the story there, just missing outside just a touch.
0: 2 walks and a hit by pitch here in this inning. And then 2 big 2-out hits by the Devils. A 1-0 to Ashley James. fastball. Oh, he took a hike and hit it straight up. It's in that no man's air. Left fielder gets there, makes the grab.
1: Wow.
0: And he ends the inning. They do score five, and they do it on five hits. They do leave the bases loaded. We will go to the bottom of the first. There's still a long way to go in this one. It's the Moore Automotive 9th District Baseball Tournament here on 102.7 The Game.
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0: 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It'll be Milburn to lead things off. 385 hitter on the year, and Ty Ashley will wine and deal. First pitch, he'll hit back in the backhanded by the shortstop. Long throw, but it's going to be an infield single for Milburn. Really nothing there the shortstop could do. He did everything he could here. And I was about ready to say, to me, this is such an important inning if you're Ty Ashley. If you can go out and put down a zero here,
1: you
0: start to very, you know, slowly tighten the, you know, the squeeze. Yeah,
1: there's no doubt. And, you know, it was a good piece of hitting from Milburn. Didn't have what he wanted on the mound today, but comes out and gets Apollo going here with a single to open the bottom of the first.
0: Little pop hit, 351 on the year, two bombs, 28 RBIs to tie with Gunnar Hendricks for the team lead. The first pitch upstairs, 1-0. It's Milburn, Lil Pop, Hendricks, Logan, Pate, Berger, Carter, Ace Lil Pop, and Stevens. Those are the nine hitters. Ty will step in. Ashley, runner going to go. Fastball's in there for a strike to throw down. Not in time. He held onto the bag. It's a stolen base to get runner in scoring position. Milburn's got really good speed overall. Looking at it, it was just only a sixth attempt, but he's five out of six. And actually, you know, guy that's more of an outfielder, but he also pitches, but I mean, he's more of a center fielder. He's not the fastest to home plate. Yeah. So I think that's an advantage that Apollo can try to take advantage of here in this game. Runner at second, 1-1 count here. Ashley, well, looking back, he'll come to Lil Pop. Another fastball fouled off, out of play, 1-2.
1: Yeah, the Lil Pop just a touch late on that one there. And what Owensboro did, I thought, so well there, and especially in the middle part and bottom part of the order, was just fouling off close pitches, getting the pitch you wanted, and like you said, not trying to do too much.
0: No, they had like 3 2-strike hits. So the 1-2, little pop, as Ashley looks at runner back, he'll come to the plate, swinging a miss on a little curveball for out number one, and that will bring up, and this is the danger, this is the guy that's had a hell of a year,
12: Gunnar Hendricks, the catcher. How about 337 on the year, 6 home runs, 28 RBIs to go along with his 4 doubles and his triple.
1: Yeah, and I think the message has to be coming to the plate here. Don't try to do too much. Mm-hmm. Right? You can't score 5 runs in one swing.
12: Nope.
1: I know the wind's blowing out, and that looks appetizing out there in center field. It's blowing directly out.
12: Ashley will come set right at the bell. Fastball out and away. You want to know. No, you're not going to get it back with one swing of the bat. Yeah. You got to pass the baton, chip away. You got 7 at bats. You don't have to, you know, you're not going to hit a 5-run homer. It's just not going to happen. And now Ashley getting the sign from Hampton. I was talking about two guys that the camaraderie they have playing, you know, the linebacker position together. And he paints the outside corner 1-1. And those two, the way they play linebacker together over the years. And when you're the pitcher and the catcher, it's got to be second nature. You look at him and you know what he wants, where he wants it. And it's just easy to do.
1: No doubt.
12: The 1-1. Milburn will take his lead off of second base. Ashley's going to step off and reset here.
1: And I like the move to go to Ashley. You know, it's a big game. You know, you don't know how you're going to react in this type of situation, but you got a pretty good idea. Ty Ashley's going to be pretty cold up there.
12: Oh, without a doubt. He'll give it 2 looks. He'll come to the plate. Fastball on the outside corner. A little two-seamer that ran back to it. 1-2. And ball had a little giddy up to it, too.
1: Key role in a football state championship. There's not much he ain't seen as far as high-pressure situations. So I love the idea of Coach Ferella, Coach Baco is going with Ty Ashley on the mound today.
12: 1-2 here. Now they're going to work back out. Looks like Hampton wants to go away again at Hendricks. Milburn, little curveball hit right at the third baseman. He'll look the runner back. He'll throw across the diamond and a nice scoop over there by first base on the short hop. 5-3 on the put out for out number 2. And that will bring up a guy right there in the front runners for player of the year here. You know, overall in the ESPN Owensboro area, and that's Riley Logan, 394 on the season. 24 RBIs, about 12 doubles, 5 triples, 2 home runs. So you're looking at 19 extra base hits out of his 37.
1: Yeah, it's pretty impressive. Starting to really get healthy on the mound, I felt like, late in the season.
12: Taking his talents to Kentucky Wesleyan, coming off an NCAA tournament bid. The first pitch, curveball down and away, 1-0.
1: Yeah, I think it'd be you talk about coming out and keeping 0 on the board here in the first for the Devils.
12: It'd be huge.
1: Yeah, I think you'd hear a roar of the crowd here. For Apollo, you'd like to at least just get 1 across out there in scoring position.
12: And Ashley now checks the runner again. He'll come to the plate, the 1-0 fastball miss, 2-0. I mean, I don't want to put a curse on the Blue Beer League softball uniforms, but there you go.
1: Man, listen, I grew up watching a lot of Apollo baseball, and that is maybe the worst Apollo jersey combination I've ever seen.
12: Yes, I got, especially I, you know, the maybe. Classic
1: it
12: gray.
1: Is.
12: No, it is.
1: No, it
12: it's
1: is
12: not close. A 2-0 is in there for a strike, 2-1. You know, they usually have the gray on gray with the blue lettering. Yeah. It looks like the they've always had uniforms that remind you of the Dodgers, and it's classic.
1: Yeah. Yeah, I don't know how you don't go with the
12: I mean, gray. That's what we wore at Southern. It was made after Apollo. Yeah. We had so many of those kids that went to Apollo. We had the classic Dodger look, gray and white. The 2-1, missed on a little changeup outside, 3-1.
1: I mean, with first base open, it's not maybe not the worst.
12: No, it's
1: worst
12: not. You got paid in behind.
1: He's having a great year, too.
12: He is.
1: He's batting 311. But.
12: Yep. But the numbers aren't quite what Hendricks is, so they're going to be careful here. Not only that, you put a force out anywhere, so a ball hitting a hole to the left of the shortstop, you can go to third base. Tried to front door the curveball, missed, so it's a 2-out walk. Puts runners at first and second. Now bring up the center fielder. Jagger paid to the plate, and as you said, not a bad year. 311 on the season, 28 hits, just 9 RBIs on the year.
1: Does have the 24 runs scored, though.
12: Mm-hmm. So. Well, he hit in the leadoff spot a lot early this year. Well, he was 14-17 stolen bases, but this would be a huge 2-out hit if Apollo could get it. Help break the ice.
1: I mean, Burgers on 3 deck. Of them. Mm-hmm. 3 2-out hits that drove in runs, multiple runs for McBride.
12: Oh, Ashley will come set right at the bell. And I'll ask for time, and everybody will reset. It was Pate asking for time. Ashley will go up and let's play linebacker. You know, of course, he'll play. And I've heard he's going to be an early enrollee at UK, so it'll be his fastballs on the outside corner, 0-1. He'll leave in December, kind of like, you know, Evan Hampton did. And and go up there and get to, you know, where you get to spring practice with UK. Old ball is one strike here. Two out, runners at first and second. Devils lead at 5-0, bottom of the first. Devils send 11 men to the plate in the top of the first. That fastball too far out, 1-1. And it's been the classic. Actually, it's been away with the fastball.
1: And if you're paid, I think it's just important to be patient here. You know, I know you're down five. You, like I said, you just want to get it back with one swing. You just got to be patient and do what the Devils did, put it in play.
12: Good things happen. Came inside, missed the inside corner, 2-1. It's a good pitch there. I'd like for him to come in there like that, at least show it that you'll come in there.
1: Big early spot here, feels like.
12: It is. Ashley will come set. Runners take their lead. Fastball grounded right at the third baseman. He'll race and he'll beat the man to third. So the Devils get a hit, or the Eagles get a hit and a walk, but they leave them stranded. We'll go to the top of the second. It's 5-0 Owensboro. 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
12: It's the third or the ninth district baseball tournament presented by the Moore Automotive Group. We will go now to the top of the second. Devils lead it up 5-0. It'll be 3-4-5. Quiznell will lead things off. He had an RBI single back in the first inning after the double by Hampton. He got a ground ball by Ashley, moved to run to third. He singled over between the 0-6 hole just to the right of the infield. This will be ripped down the line, but he hooked it foul down the right field line. That corner, it's probably three down there.
1: Yeah, it's a nice rip on it there to get things going here to start the second. If you're Owensboro, I'm all about, let's just keep adding on here. Let's do what we did, you know, back in the first. I thought the bats were incredible, very selective.
12: Yeah, and if you're Owensboro, too, the one thing you got to do, Steve, is your goal is to tack a run on every inning. That's what you really want to do, and that curveball's down and away. I think if you can, you know, because you're up five, you try to play one an inning, all of a sudden you tack on. Every run you tack on becomes a bigger mountain for Apollo to climb. 1-1 count here. Lefty versus lefty. James and Quiznell here. Another curveball, little chopper up to first base. Stevens will field it. He'll step on the bag for out number one. Now we'll bring Griffin Gaddis to the plate. He was a strikeout victim back in the first inning. Another lefty on lefty matchup. And if you're James, your goal here is you put up as many zeros as you can to give your offense a shot.
1: Yeah, no doubt. Yeah, they threatened in the first. Got that leadoff single. Got Milburn over to second on the stolen base, but couldn't get him in.
12: Oh, first pitch curveball, swing and a miss on the lefty versus lefty curveball, and he pulled the trigger on, pulled that string on him a little bit. 0-1. Gaddis will dig back in. Another curveball, a little check swing. He definitely went 0-2. And listen, I'm not the smartest guy in the world. When you look like that, you get it a third time.
1: See what you can do with this one.
12: Yeah, the 0-2. And he was again swinging a miss, but it gets away from the catcher. It's going to roll all the way to the backstop. Yep. It's a strikeout wild pitch. And he'll gain first base. So he'll be a runner at first with one out.
1: That's kind of the way it's gone for the Eagles here early on. It just hasn't bounced their way at all. Had the misplay out there in the outfield, which makes this game look a heck of a lot different if you make that play.
12: Oh, yeah.
1: In left field. He erased a lot of runs. I mean, all but one, yep. Right?
12: And it was it's Fogle who steps to the plate, who hit the line drive that the left fielder broke in on, came about four steps in. It was then this one ripped right at the center fielder. He's on the run, but had to play it off the bounce. And he really had to pull up there so it doesn't bounce over your head and roll all the way to center field. So Fogle, about two for two with a single and a double. And the Red Devils have it first and second with one out. And Glenn steps to the plate. RBI single his last time up.
1: Yeah, one's real swinging it today. I mean, they're bringing that championship effort level here early on at the plate.
12: As we said, talking about a school with five state titles, no baseball. The third reason they have as many regional titles as some of you combine all the
1: districts combined.
12: I'm talking about you're talking about 24 regional championships down and away, ball one on the curveball. There for a while, the first, I think when I looked it up, they had 23 of the first 38 from 1964 to 1991. So they were up 23-15 over everybody else in the region. Fastball misses down in away 2-0.
1: Means Apollo got 14.
12: I think so.
1: In 78 or 76 too.
12: Yeah, they didn't win their first until it was like what, 90 when they finally won one. They'd had some big time teams.
1: Yeah,
12: they were back to back years. They came into the district tournament ranked number one team in the state and got beat first game of the district.
1: Yep.
12: And then when Mantua won his first one, he ran off a bunch of them.
1: Yeah. Yep.
12: 3-0 count on Glenn here. That fastball is right over here, but down Carter Road, 3-1.
1: Apollo just hasn't looked comfortable from the outset.
12: They
1: look tight right now. I mean, just looking at their body language.
12: Three balls, one strike, one out. Runners at first and second. Devils trying to add more on to this five-run lead. Another fastball, swing and a miss, 3-2.
1: Give James credit there, battling back 3-0, and he fielded up. Runner on first and second, one out here in the top of the second.
12: Pulliam would be up next. He walked his first time up and then scored a run. The 3-2 here with one out. This will be ripped into left center field. Left fielder on the run, makes the grab, and the runner forgot how many outs there were, and they're going to get out of it with a double play, or he read that it was getting in the gap.
1: Yeah, I thought it was ran down
12: by Stevens on the line drive. So it's a line drive L7 for out number two. Then it's 7-4 on the double play for out number three. And we will go to the bottom of the second. Devils lead at 5-0. It's the Ninth District Baseball Tournament here on ESPN Owensboro.
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12: We'll move to the bottom of the second here in the Ninth District Baseball Tournament. Owensboro leads 5-0. Vic Evans, Stephen A. Turner here at the OSAC. As Ashley will come up, he will face the first baseman, Berger, stepping in. Braden Berger start things off. Fastball on the outside corner, 0-1. Berger hit .246 on the season. One thing Di Ashley has done is gotten ahead. Another fastball. Just a bit out. I love that. Keep going out until you stop getting the calls, and then you know where the zone is. That was about two balls outside the last ball. 1-1 on Bird. A lefty hitting first baseman. Ashley tried to backdoor the curveball, 2-1. It's a very nice crowd. Tell you what, the game two is a monster crowd. I mean, the entire stands are full. Now, I could live with, hey, we switch it up every year. We go Owensboro, Breck. That's where the Regions played every other year. And that fastball on the inside corner, strike two, 2-2. I think that would be great for a regional tournament. Those are the two best places, I think. Oh,
1: they're 100%. Yeah, now Breck's got a beautiful facility. A little more area to set maybe down the lines than here.
12: Two balls, two strikes. That one bounces in there, full count.
1: But they don't have the grandstands that Owensboro has.
12: No, like the not the stadium.
1: From dugout to dugout. Yeah.
12: They have big grandstands on each side, but the stadium, which is nice because I called that regional tournament up there right from behind home plate. It was a great view.
1: Yeah.
12: The 3-2 to Berger, and there's a leadoff walk. So if you're Apollo, that's what you wanted, to kind of get the leadoff man on. They did last time, but left him stranded, and that will bring up Jackson Carter, the DH. Carter on the year as he comes in hitting 226 on the season.
1: Yeah, I think it's just about, you know, just put good at bats together here, one pitch at a time.
12: That's all you can do. As you always say, pass the baton.
1: Yeah, ace a little pop on deck for the Apollo Eagles.
12: Now, Ashley will come set. Berger, not really a guy that will run a lot. Fastball, a little lob looper over the pitcher's head. The shortstop's going to field it. He's going to throw on the run. It's going to get by, and that allows Berger to go to third base. It was just a hand shot. Once it got over the head of Ashley on the little soft liner, really no play for the shortstop.
1: Yeah,
12: it's an infield hit.
1: I thought it was hit a little harder off the bat, and I said, like, this could be two. And then it's like, wait a minute, it may not be any. And, that was a great infield hit there.
12: So it's a single for him, but also an error on the throw to allow the guy at second to go to third base. And that will bring up Ace Lopop, hit 220 on the season, the freshman did. Did have four RBIs. But I think had he been his first game he got the start in, and he went like 3-for-4 that game. And it got off to an unbelievable start.
1: Yeah, it's a big spot here. Runners in the corners, nobody out, down 5-0.
12: Fastball's in there for strike one, 0-1. And if you're Ty Ashley, the Red Devils, you just want to minimize damage.
1: Yeah.
12: Get out of this giving up one. Yeah. You can live with that.
1: Yeah, no doubt.
12: And you got 8-9, and you go back to the top of the order to Milburn. You got Lil Pop and Stevens. The 0-1. Ashley to the plate here. Another fastball fouled off over the ugly finder in front of the Red Devils dugout.
1: Yeah, and if you're Apollo, you know, you got to think this offense is going to put some runs across. I don't even know if five will hold up. But
12: no.
1: The thing is, what you've done now is you dug yourself a hole to where you can't make mistakes in the field. Everything's got to be perfect defensively.
12: Yeah, and you can't the rest of the way. When you get runners in scoring position and scoring opportunities, you can't strand them. Yep. You got to cash those checks. The 0-2, as we rip back up the middle to be a one out, a no outs RBI single for Lil Pop. And now Apollo's got a big inning brewing here, makes it 5-1, first and second, nobody out. You got the 9-hole hitter Stevens coming up, and you now in this situation, you think, hey, you're down 4, but this early, this is still not a bad bunt opportunity because then Milburn can get a base hit when you score 2 and make it a 2-run game.
1: Yeah, I think it's absolutely a bunt opportunity here for Stevens. And you can see the signs being divvied out by Hampton behind the plate here.
12: Stevens comes in hitting 274 on the season. And now Apollo trying to cash a big check here and get a big crooked number on the board. First and second, nobody out here in the second. Lil Pop. And Stevens does square, puts a great bunt down. They're not going to have anybody out. It's going to be a base hit. They're loaded. It's a perfect drag bunt down the third base line. Stevens base it out, and you got bases loaded. Nobody out. Top of the order coming up. Milburn single to start things off was stranded. And now Coach Bakos is going to make a slow trip out to the mound. And, you know, look at it. If you think about it, the walk, then, you know, the first hit was just a little soft line drive that was in no man's land.
1: Yeah, that's tough.
12: You know, the second hit,
1: single.
12: Ace Lil Pop did
1: hit the ball hard.
12: Back up the middle. Good piece of hitting there. Then a bunt single. So it's not like they've actually pulverized it. But you're down 5-1, you got bases loaded, nobody out. Now it's really all about minimizing damage, looking for a double play ball here is what you're really looking for.
1: Yeah, and if you go back to the top of the second, Owensboro's sitting in prime position. You know, you got first and second with one out. Mm-hmm. You make a base running error, and then you get a double play to end the inning, which kind of gives Apollo a little juice, and the Eagles come out and capitalize on it here in the bottom of the frame.
12: Well, not just that. In the first inning, when you had five, you had bases loaded in Ty Ashley. I mean, he just missed a pitch, but a hit there really tightens the squeeze.
1: Yeah, sometimes I think sometimes you exhale when a bunch of runs. Like, okay, we got five on the board. Can exhale a little
12: you
1: bit.
12: You lose a little bit of focus.
1: Yeah, you got to stay after.
12: Kind of like not knowing how many outs there are and taking off on a line drive. So Ashley's going to work from the windup. Now Milburn will check in here. Now Hampton will ask for time, and they're going to reset. You would think after a mound visit, you kind of know what pitch was going to be thrown.
1: You think Milburn's not chomping at the bit to try to get some of this back for his team?
12: Without a doubt. Now Ashley, he'll whine and deal. Curveball's hammered in the left center field. That's going to clear the bases. Actually, it goes over the wall, which is a bad break. It's a ground rule double. So they'll put one runner back at third. And Milburn with the two RBI double, ground rule doubles. It bounced over the wall. Yeah. Cost him an RBI, but you still had second and third, nobody out.
1: Yeah, he absolutely crushed that thing.
12: Little hanging curveball, we bang it.
1: I think the wind been blowing the way it was in the last inning, that may have gotten out of here.
12: I don't think so.
1: It died like it's barely moving the flag out there. He crushed that thing.
12: We go back to Lil Pop, who was a strikeout victim, and now with nobody out, you got the tying runs at second and third in this inning. They're looking to put a five spot on the board here, and it all started with a leadoff walk, Steve. And I tell you, it's the worst thing ever for any coach. You turn gray and lose all your hair with leadoff walks. Fastball's in there, strike one, 0-1.
1: This is probably the guy you wanted to play if you're a follow.
12: Either him or Hendricks.
1: Yeah, he's on deck. So.
12: Yeah.
1: Still nobody out here in the bottom of the second.
12: As we talked about now, that ball was hit hard. It loaded the bases with a lot of this hit it where they ain't.
1: Yeah.
12: You know?
1: Yes.
12: But that one was absolutely hammered.
1: Had a couple of infield singles. Like, you still haven't gave up a hard hit ball yet, and that one was absolutely smoked.
12: Yeah, there was no shot. That was splitting the two outfielders no matter who it was out there. You could have Andrew Jones out there in center field. Nobody getting to that one. A 1-1 fouled off the hands and almost right off the press box. We got bulletproof graph up here. That's all I want to know. I got to make sure Steve's going to be in trouble on a line drive back here to the glass. I've seen him.
1: It was darn close.
12: It was not far.
1: I'd be more worried about the glass than the ball.
12: I think where the netting is, it'd be really hard to topspin a foul ball enough to get in here to the glass.
1: That's close enough for me.
12: The 1-2, the little pop, little curveball. He fouled it off. Another little hanger, and he just missed it. Where he has some good bite in the curveball in the first inning, Ashley's hanging the curveball a little bit in the second inning.
1: I thought he was about to crush that pitch there. He just missed it.
12: He was a little upset with himself because he got a pitch to hammer. 1-2 here. Milburn takes his lead at second. Runner takes his lead at third. Ashley will wind and deal. Fouled off again, and we'll do it all over again. Nice piece of hitting here by Ty Lilpop.
1: Yeah, and we saw that, from the middle of Owensboro's order, fouling off a bunch of close pitches, getting the pitch you want, and driving it when you get it.
12: Red Devils have got some bullpen action down there, too. Actually, only 10 innings pitched this year, so not a guy that's going to go very deep in this game. A 1-2. Swing and a miss on a curveball. It's blocked up by Hampton. He'll look the runner back. He'll throw to first. For the out, for out number one.
1: That is a massive strikeout.
12: A nice job by Ashley. Eli Hampton. Blocking it up, attacking it, and then looking the runner at third and throwing the out. And that will bring up Gunnar Hendricks. He grounded out to the third baseman his last time up. If you're Apollo here, you have to have a productive out. Even if you don't get a hit, you got to get that run from third home and make it a one-run game. A ground ball, a sack fly, anything. And if you're Ty Ashley, you're looking for another big strikeout. Hendricks will dig in. He also has the ability to give Apollo the lead with one swing of the bat. Mm. Fastball just missed on the inside, 1-0.
1: That's body language. I thought the ball might have hit him, but
12: he is right on the
1: toes on the
12: inside
1: chop.
12: The batter's the front line of the batter's box. The 1-0, another fastball in to be grounded to shortstop. This will get a run home. He'll throw across the diamond. For the put out, the throw back to first base. Throw it away. We're going to get a tie ball game as Milburn will score. And we are tied at five. So the second error by the Devils, 5-3 on the put out. Give Hendricks one RBI. Then the throwing error by the first baseman allows the second run to score, and it's tied up 5-5. And they put a big five spot on the board, and we'll start back just like you're at zeros.
1: Yeah, that's what an answer from the Eagles. They looked like they were dead to rights, honestly. Didn't love the body language, just terrible start. Throwing the ball around the field to bounce back and answer now. Got a ball game here.
12: And two errors in the inning for the Devils, and now Logan will step back in. He drew a walk his last time up. Swing and a miss on a fastball. Man, oh, man. Man on man there. Mono.
1: I feel like Ashley's pitched well. I saw that ball that was hit hard to Milburn.
12: That's it.
1: He's bounced back and come back.
12: Well, the leadoff walk will always come back and bite you, and this will be fouled off. No, it hasn't been bad. I mean, you get a couple swinging hits. You get the little soft liner that's just in no man's land over top of the pitcher's head when the shortstop can't make a play. Now, he threw it away to allow you to go first and third. Tied him up on the inside. They're going to check swing. And Tony Beard down at first base says, no, he did not.
1: He dropped the bat to try to avoid going all the way around.
12: Can we get an ABS ruling?
1: Yeah. It's all those cameras over there on first base.
12: I think they have ABS here. Curveball and almost hit him again, 2-2. That's the pitch he's lost command on. Yeah. He threw a good one to Lil Pop, the last strikeout. But he had a much better command of the curveball in inning one. The 2-2. This will be ripped in the left field, and it's a base hit as Logan turns that fastball around. They're going to send their ninth man to the plate now. It's Jagger Pate, who hit a ground ball to third base unassisted on the tag out at third base. His first time up. Well, the Devils have to go in and try to get out of this inning, go in and refocus a little bit here because this game is completely ebbs and flows. 5 in the top of the first for the Devils, 5 in the bottom of the second for Apollo.
1: Postseason baseball, man. It's never over till you get that final out.
12: And they got to get all 21. That's the great thing about baseball. You can't – not like basketball where you can hold it, run the clock out. Football, you can grind it out, run the clock out. You have to get 21 outs. Yep. You can't run the clock out in baseball. 1-0 count here on Pate, runner at first base. He'll take his lead. Ashley to the plate, swinging a miss on a fastball, 1-1. The winner will get Owensboro Catholic, 6 o'clock Wednesday, right here at the OSAC, and on 102.7 The Game. And Ashley getting the sign from Eli Hampton. He'll come set right at the belt. The 1-1. Little curveball, swing and miss. Pate way out in front of it. That's one of the better curveballs he's thrown there.
1: Good looking pitch there, yeah. Now he's ahead. 1-2, 2 down here in the bottom of the second. 5-5 is your score. Both teams have 6 hits on the board.
12: And Hinton is down there in the Red Devil bullpen getting loose.
1: I feel like you'll see a mixed match from the bullpen.
12: Oh, I think so, too. Fastball. That man crossed up Hampton. Yeah, he's going to call timeout and kind of go out there. It looks like he got a little bit of crossed up, did a good job keeping it in front of him. 2 balls, 2 strikes, 2 outs here, bottom of the second in a 5-5 game. You know, talk about the ERA, Apollo came in with a 2.24, Red Devils with just over 3. Throw that out the window.
1: Yeah, it's a new season now.
12: It's a slugfest. Runner going, chopper down to third base. He'll field it. Third baseman, long throw across the bag. Not in time. He's off the bag. Ooh. Said he was off the bag, and now they're going to come out and see, is he going to the mound? Yeah, I think what he's going to do is come and ask the home plate umpire. Yeah. They're going to ask for an appeal.
1: I mean, it's impossible for us to see his foot on the bag from up here, but it sure didn't look like. I mean, I know he stumbled, but his foot net was still right even with the bag.
12: Coach Fiorella comes to the home plate umpire. Now the real umpire is going to come together and get together. I think he was saying his foot was on the bag, so you're gonna hit around here unless they make the out here. I'm going to figure out if I need to change my scorecard here. And they say, yes, he was off the bag. So you get the 10th man will come to the plate here. And it's first and second.
1: How do you score the error on the first baseman?
12: I don't think so. I would give it infield hit. He would have to stretch out there and try to get it. It was going to be bang, bang. And Bakos, I think they're going to give it an error on the third baseman on the official scorecard.
1: Second trip. Is this the second trip?
12: Yeah, you have to take them to the third one.
1: Third, okay.
12: in high school. But I would say you're probably going to get Hinton here. I think you're going to make a call to the bullpen. Yep. It will be Hinton. We'll give you his numbers when we come back. Take a short break. It's 5-5. Apollo still got first and second here. Bottom of the second. It's the 9th District Baseball Tournament. 102.7 The Game. Talking about

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2: It's the 9th District Baseball Tournament presented by the Moore Automotive Group, and a wild one here in game two. It's 5-5, bottom of the second. Apollo still has first and second with two out, and the call of the bullpen for Dathan Hinton, the senior, making his 11th appearance, 33 innings pitched, 25 hits, does have 30 strikeouts, but 25 walks and a 1.48 ERA. That tells you, the analytics would tell you, that ERA is super low when you have that many walks in there. That you've gotten away with a few of them, evidently.
3: Yeah, no, and you know, it's a big spot here. You, like I said, you, if you're Apollo, you've already got five across. You tied this game, but there's no sense in relaxing. You got the game, you know, go ahead run out there at second base. So you just got to keep your foot on the gas here. I have a feeling the first one to 12 might tonight, the way this one feels.
2: Berger led this inning off with a walk as they hit around here. He comes up for the second time, the left-handed hitting first baseman, first and second here, and Hinton will get the sign from Hampton. Now look over and Hinton, fastball way outside, 1-0.
3: And not clean defense from either side. You know, you had the misplay from Apollo out in the left that allowed the big inning to keep going here for Owensboro. Some throwing
2: couple
3: errors,
2: throwing errors
3: really hurt you.
2: Three of them in this inning. Talk about any tournament baseball. You got to play clean, and it hasn't so far. 1-0 is in there for a strike, 1-1. It was in the vicinity of the outside corner if you're an Apollo fan. I love the way it's split right down the middle.
3: Yeah,
2: you got the red and the blue.
3: You can see it visually.
2: Yeah, visually you can see it. One ball, one strike on Berger. Fastball right good there. That is on the outside corner. 1-2.
3: That's a good location right there. You can get out of this jam. It'd be a big spot for Henning. It'd be a good momentum boost for himself to get out of this little jam here.
2: Without a doubt. Runners will take their lead at first and second. Berger will dig in. Hinton will come set right at the chest. The 1-2. Tried to backdoor the curveball and drop the hammer. Missed high. 2-2. You feel like if you're Apollo and you got down 5-0, if you can get a hit here and take the lead, really change.
3: How would Owensboro react?
2: Yeah, that's the whole aspect of this game here. We're two innings in and 1 hour into it.
3: Yeah.
2: Swing and a miss and a big strikeout by Hinton to get out of the mess. But Apollo does put five on the board. They lead two. We'll go to the top of the third, all tied at five. 9th District Baseball Tournament presented by the Moore Automotive Group.
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2: It's the 9th District Baseball Tournament presented by the Moore Automotive Group. Vic Evans, Stephen A. Turner here. Game two. We're all tied at five. Top of the third. It'd be 7-8-9. Do it for the Devils before we get there, Steve. Tell me about some people making all this possible.
3: Yeah, how about our Owensboro Player of the Week sponsor for ages? I think all the way back from the Homer's days. Roads and Roads. Also, Leisure Hut and the Golden Gloves.
2: Golden Gloves. Yeah. Leisure Hut and Golden Gloves have jumped on for the district tournament and the regional tournament. Leisure Hut. All your screen printing.

0: T-shirts, whatever you need there, uniforms, they can take care of you. And golden gloves, you got a baseball, you got a softball glove around, need to be re-strung, they can do it.
1: Love it. Love it.
0: We talked about the bottom of the order for the Devils, 7, 8, 9. They got all three got on base in that first inning.
1: Yeah.
0: And that, I think they're going to need more of that here as it's all tied at 5, and it'll be Pulliam to lead things off. He walked and scored a run, swinging a miss on a first pitch fastball by James, who is – put up 1-0, and let's see how long he can go keep putting up zeros. That would be huge. James will whack and run deal. Curveball is placed back up the middle for a base hit. A little hanging curveball, and Pulliam just turned it around to center field. It's a leadoff single for the Devils. That will bring up Hayden McBride. He had a big 2 RBI single with 2 strikes and 2 out back there in the first.
1: Yeah, and, you know, we talk about the bottom of this order to see your 7-hole hitter.
0: Well, so far 7, 8, 9, they're 4 for 4 getting on base.
1: Yep. And that, to me, if they can do that, I think they're going to come out of here with a smile and move into the district championship.
0: A 2 for 2 is a walk and a hit by pitch so far.
1: Of course, Apollo's bottom of their order delivered.
0: Doing
1: too.
0: Pretty good. James now the lefty. A walking deal, going to bunt. He'll bunt this one right back. Pitcher will field it. He'll go straight to first. It'll be 1-3 on the sacrifice to move that runner up 90 feet to second base, and that will bring up Dax Garrison, who was hit by a pitch his first time up. Go ahead, run at second base. But also it gives you a shot with Derrickson, then you got Hanton following. So no doubt. Love that move. Yeah. We're playing for a run. There's still a place in the game of baseball for small ball. We don't have to get turned like the NBA and be all analytical.
1: Yeah.
0: Where it's nothing but 3-point shots.
1: Yep. No, I certainly am love having a runner in scoring position for the top of this order.
0: Garrickson will dig in here. First pitch from James almost hit Garrickson again.
1: Ball's trying to find him today.
0: 1-0.
1: We're in the top of the third. 7 hits on the board for the Red Devils.
0: Coach Fiorella needs to have what we used to call. We used to call it the bean drill, where we throw tennis balls at people. Learn how to take. You got Eli Hampton on deck. Yeah, just get on. Right. Just, don't get out of the way. Right. Turn your back. Take your hit. Drops a curveball in there, 1-1.
1: That was filthy there. Goodness.
0: Now, James, you know, I talked about in the first inning, Milburn was kind of a 90, you know, 85, 86 mile an hour fastball is about, you know, up towards the ribs. It's different than the soft toss and lefty hitting you down around the thigh. You know, you can take that one. 1-1, 1-1 here. Runner will take his lead. James are looking back, and we get a late call. And it was a fastball. It was in for a strike, but they gave him time out on the late call. Five runs, 7 hits, 3 errors for the Devils. 5 runs, 6 hits, 1 error for Apollo.
1: Yeah, those 3 throwing errors and 2 for sure. That was just brutal.
0: Fastball, painted on the outside corner, 1-2.
1: Of course, if you're Apollo, you look back at that play and left, you make that play out there, you only see 4 batters there.
0: Yep.
1: You know, in the or 5 batters in the first. Instead, it turns into an RBI double. And the floodgates open after that. So
0: now they'll take the look. The 1-2 on the way. Backdoor curveball fouled off. Good job by Garrison just to get a piece of it.
1: Yeah, that's what they've done, man. It made them work. You're not seeing many swing and misses.
0: We talked about, the, you know, on live at 5 for the Devils, it would probably be a pitching back committee. I think we're now going to see a bullpen game from here on out.
1: Yeah, I agree.
0: You got to make moves in the first and second inning. Got to make moves. James, runner takes his lead. The 1-2 curveball. This be ripped, but it's foul just outside of third base. And Garrison really wanted it as he hung a curveball, a little hanging left-handed curveball that Garrison turned and burned on.
1: Garrison, a sophomore, 233 hitter on the year. Just get on by any means necessary for the top of this order. Hampton and Ashley, as dangerous as they come.
0: Fastball, swing and a miss. Tied him up on the inner half for out number 2.
1: It's a good pitch there.
0: It was a great pitch.
1: Catching with the high heat.
0: Eli Hinton will throw the plate with a runner at 2nd and 2 out here. And I'm just curious, I know you got Ashley behind him, but do you think about putting Hinton on here with first base open?
1: No, not with Ashley up next. To me, that turns from a 2-run bomb to a 3-run bomb. I mean, that's kind of my thinking of it.
0: One thing it does do is it opens up, you know, where you can force play it in your bag. I'm kind of like you. I wouldn't hear either.
1: Yeah, I mean, I would do it, and then Ashley would hit it over there to the bank. So.
0: It's something you have to think about later on in this game. Curveball way away, or actually it was a straight changeup, 1-0. Late in this game, you could have a situation with a base open and Hampton coming to the plate, you know, and he's 1-for-1 with a double and a walk.
1: You certainly can approach this at bat with just trying to hit the outside part of the plate.
0: Oh, he's got to hit our pitch. Yeah. I think
1: that's it.
0: He has to hit a certain pitch. Curveball way upstairs, 2-0. So he went first pitch changeup, second pitch curveball. We may be getting the old unintentional intentional. We're not going to give in here.
1: It kind of looks like what we're seeing.
0: Yeah. There are times you're just not going to give in to a certain hitter. And I know Ashley.
1: I just don't know if I want to see Ashley after the inning he had on the mound. It's kind of like Milburn. He's going to come up and cash in.
0: 2-0 for Hampton. This is a fastball. And he took a big daddy hack and powdered straight back. And he kind of shaking his head. He know he just got a pitch to hammer and just missed it. I think he's begging for that same pitch one more time.
1: Goodness. That looked like a Schwarber hack.
0: He didn't get cheated. I mean, there's no doubt about it. The 2-1 curveball way away. And like, Nigel James says, I'm going to go away from that. Yeah.
1: Probably got to be careful throwing the ball back to the pitcher. That's
0: the second one.
1: Let it run, you know, put two in scoring position and let him move up there to second and third earlier. Just kind of nonchalant.
0: I saw Apollo win a regional title in a 1-0 game on that against Meade.
1: Oh, yeah.
0: The 3-1. Try to come inside and miss. And so it's a 2. Oh, he called it a strike?
1: No, he threw
0: the bat. Threw the bat in the wrong spot.
1: He's used to being over on the other side over here. Did it all year, you know.
0: No, this is the Red Devil dugout. Oh, yeah, okay. That's the Red Devil dugout.
1: Okay. You sure?
0: Yeah.
1: Oh,
0: yeah.
1: Is it? Okay.
0: Yeah.
1: Yeah, I was thinking there was a clubhouse attached, but I guess maybe this one's underground. Is that what that is?
0: No, the clubhouse is back behind it.
1: Gotcha.
0: Yeah. So that'll walk, put him in first and second. They'll run for Hampton, and that will bring up Ty Ashley. He's 0-for-2, grounded out the third on a hot shot, and then just missed one with the bases loaded, flew out to left field. It seems like another big spot here. A little curveball swinging a miss down and in, 0-1.
1: I'm starting to understand that every half inning is going to be a high leverage half inning. I mean, it's just what we've seen here early on.
0: Yeah, without a doubt. 0-1, two out here. Runners at first and second. Top of the third, it's 5-5 Devils and Eagles. They'll come set right at the bell. James to the plate. Another curveball. Missed the inside corner, 1-1.
1: Pretty good spot there, too. I mean, not bad to show that to him.
0: No, you got to come in there every now and then. Ty Ashley, who did hit the first home run ever in OSAC history. Of course, last year they only got to play senior night here. Down and away, 2-1. And as you're looking at it, you got a base open and you got a lefty versus lefty matchup on the next hitter. I'm just saying. Those are the two guys I wouldn't let. Yeah. Those are the two guys I wouldn't let beat me.
1: I mean, it's an interesting approach.
0: Now James will come set right at the belt. 2-1 to Ashley. And this was hammered into left field. Left fielder going back, still going back. Jumps and makes the grab as he bangs into the wall.
1: Wow.
0: And Stevens, who had one, gave one away in the first inning, took away extra base hits in that one.
1: I thought the ball was gone off the bat. I mean, he absolutely hammers that thing. Give Stevens credit. He knew he was going to take a shot. That was almost like a quarterback standing in and delivering the ball under pressure. He knew he was going to take a shot from the wall. Not only did he do it, but he held on.
0: His little top spin is only going to save that one. He top spin line drive, and Stevens crashes in the wall, making the catch. We'll go to the bottom of the third. It's still 5-5, Devils and Eagles. It's the 9th District Baseball Tournament here on ESPN Owensboro.
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0: Tonight, district baseball tournament presented by Moore Automotive. They're getting their money's worth in this one. It's an exciting 2.5 innings so far.
1: It sure has.
0: They're tied good at 5. We'll go to the bottom of the third. It'll be 7-8-9. Do it for the Eagles. It'll be Carter, Lil Pop, and then Stevens. As I say, it never fails. You make an unbelievable defensive play. You're always up the next inning. I don't know how that works out, but it works out as Stevens took away 2 runs for the Devils on that leaping, crashing-into-the-wall catch off a tie, actually drive to left field. And Hinton, this one's popped up into the infield. Shortstop going out, left fielder coming in. Shortstop will call and make the catch for out number 1.
1: Big first out there, I feel like, for Hinton.
0: Yeah.
1: Get it started right.
0: Ace Lil Pop will step in, the shortstop. He singled back up the middle in the second inning, came around to score in that big 5-run inning by Apollo. We're going to see here Hinton and James, who can keep putting up zeros and giving their offense a chance here. Hinton will wind and deal. First pitch, fastball, pop straight up in the infield. The Hamptons going to have room. And, oh, it got it with the wind. I said it comes back, and the wind makes it come back even more. And Hampton overran it towards the backstop, and it falls in behind him for strike 1.
1: Tough one there. It is. It's given the best. I mean, you saw Barrett Evans have a tough one over there at first base early. You never see that.
0: Yeah,
1: you just got a tough day with the wind.
0: Yeah, any pop-up to the infield is an adventure. You can start playing the circus music. He'll one, and he hit him. And so you should have had 2 wow pitches and 2 out. And instead, now you got a man at first with 1 out. And Steven steps to the plate. He singled his last time up, coming off an unbelievable catch in left field. And you're right. That's the best way to describe it. It's like that quarterback on the blitz he sees came right at the middle, and he's got to stand there, make the throw, and take the hit.
1: Yeah.
0: Stevens knew he was crashing into that wall.
1: Yeah, I mean, he pretty much cross-bodied the outfield fence and still hung on to the ball. Saved 2 runs. I mean, it could be a game changer.
0: He had a bunt single his first time up, showed bunt again, pulled it back, 1-0.
1: Oh, with the bunt I laid down last inning, I'm confident I'm going to go over and do it again. You put it in the same spot, you're going to get the same result.
0: Yeah, it was a Brett Butler-style bunt. Hinton will come set the belt. Runner takes his lead. And the show again, out again, 2-0. The one thing, you got Milburn, who's 1-for-2 with a single and a double.
1: I thought he offered it that one.
0: Nah, he pulled it back. Yeah. Milburn, 2 RBIs with his doubles last time up.
1: Yeah, you know, Milburn's like a caged animal. It just didn't have the start that, you know, he wanted to have. And
0: done it at the plate,
1: make
0: though.
1: Make up for it at the plate, yeah.
0: The 2-0, that one's in there for a strike, 2-1. Hint's a guy that gives hitters trouble because, you know, he really rears back. And when he throws, it's a lot of arms and legs coming at you.
1: Yeah, yeah.
0: You know, so to find the baseball can be a little difficult. Does a good job hiding it.
1: You know, crafty.
0: He's like a, you know, a little slinky guy. It's just a lot of arms and legs. Now the runner goes. He pulls the bunt back to throw it out. Anthony, he's absolutely hosed. 2-4 on the put out as Hampton hoses Ace Lil Pop for out number 2.
1: Yeah, that wasn't even close.
0: No.
1: I mean, Hampton back there making his presence felt.
0: It'll be 2-2 on the called strike there. 2 balls, 2 strikes here. 2 out.
1: What's a 3-up, 3-down inning?
0: So Hampton didn't get the pop-up. He says, I'll just take care of it Yachty style and hose him. A 2-2, upstairs and away, 3-2.
1: Paul's going to be kicking themselves if he walks here.
0: Yeah, I mean.
1: First and second, 1 out.
0: I don't mind being aggressive early in this game here, but you got to know Hampton's got a really nice hose back there, and that was just an absolute no-brainer. The 3-2 walked him.
1: Mm-hmm.
0: Now we go back to the top of the order. And Mr. Milburn steps to the plate. He's 2-for-2, as we said. Singled his first time up. Doubled up the left center field gap for 2 RBIs. Kind of got rooked of an RBI for him. Now, the Eagles end up scoring any of the run anyway, but that ball doesn't bounce over the fence. It scores all 3 for Milburn. And with Stevens this speed, and you know he's in scoring position, even at first base. So Hinton will get back up on the rubber on the bump.
1: Yeah, Milburn looks like he's due for a triple, a double, single.
0: I had that earlier.
1: Single, double, yeah. Barrett Evans is just getting another at bat. He just ran out of at bats.
0: Well, yeah. He missed that one. He got a sack fly to right field, you know.
1: He put the drive into a couple of them, though.
0: Strike one, 0-1. Stevens does have 9 stolen bases on the season. He's 9 of 12. Now Hinton will step off. Everybody will go back, and we'll reset the whole thing.
1: And we talk about it a lot about Owensboro's top of the order, but this Apollo top of the order.
0: It's dangerous.
1: All the way down to, you know, those top four hitters can all take it deep.
0: And hurt you in a big way. Hinton. Little slide step, foul straight back by Milburn on a good hike, 0-2. He's a little upset with himself.
1: I was about to say.
0: They say every at bat you get one pitch to hammer, and that's the thing about it. Baseball is you're taking a round bat, trying to hit a round ball, moving 84 miles an hour at you, and you missed it.
1: Just missed it.
0: 0-2 here. I'm sending Stevens. If he gets thrown out, Milburn leads off next inning. He's going. Curveball inside, and Owensboro is a no throw there. 1-2. And he's one we used to always have this thing where I would tell my 9-hole hitter, because we had Tyler Tischner leading off at Ohio County or Nick Blair at Calico.
1: Yeah.
0: You know, when you get on with 2 outs as a 9-hole hitter, you're going first pitch. No sign. You just go. If you get thrown out, I got my leadoff hitter leading off the next inning. Well, if you get on, you know, get in scoring position, I got a chance to drive you in. A 1-2 with a flare into field. Right fielder on the run, still running. Got to play it out the hop, and they're going to score a run as Milburn goes 3-for-3. And Owensboro Paolo takes a 6-5 lead here in his third RBI by Milburn.
1: Yeah, and like I said, that's a cat that went on the mound today. He's a complete gamer. You know, he didn't have the outing he wanted, but he's driven in 3 of the 5 he gave up.
0: Yep.
1: So he's working his way back to even here in this one, and Paolo takes a 6-5 lead.
0: And that's when they were coming hard, coming on, just could not get to it.
1: I've seen that a lot today.
0: I think that's it. Well, one, you're playing a little deeper because of the wind.
1: Yeah.
0: But I think that's one that you know, in that situation with 2 out, the go-ahead run at second, that may be one. I don't like my outfielders to dive a lot, but that's a diving type of situation. Or at least try to slide. Milburn's going to take off. Throw by Hampton, and he's going to hose another one.
1: Yep.
0: Because he throws Milburn out, 2-6. But Apollo takes their first lead. They do it on a little bloop single. You got a walk, a stolen base, and a bloop single to right field. It's 6-5 Apollo. We'll go to the top of the fourth. Tonight's District Baseball Tournament, 102.7 The Game.
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0: 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Vic Evans, Stephen A. Turner hit the OSAC top of the fourth. Paolo's come all the way back and taking a one-run lead, 6-5, after giving up 5 runs in the top of the first inning. as we said, James has done his job.
1: He has,
0: putting up zeros and giving his offense a chance. It'll be 3-4-5 due up for the Devils. Quiznell, Gattis, and Fogle. And now we'll see Quiznell who will step in. He is 1-for-2, singled and grounded out to first base his last time up.
1: And you look at James, 12, this is his 13th appearance, but only 31 and a third. So, you know, maybe three innings out of him.
0: Little chopper to second base. Second base will field on the run. He'll underhand it over to Berger for out number 1-for-3 on the putout. And it'll be Gattis. He's a strikeout victim both times. He's kind of struggled here with it. So he can run into one as soon as anybody. As I was telling you, to me, if Apollo can settle down here in the fourth and fifth, and you don't, because they almost has turned the lineup over a lot.
1: They have. Yeah.
0: Well, you got through the top two, and that fastball's in there, strike one. So if you can get 1-2-3, 1-2-3, you really only give Hampton and Ashley one more at bat each, and you got a chance to add tack on to your lead here. You know, one from James, curveball, bangs on the outside corner, 0-2.
1: Yeah. Hey, this kid's came in a huge spot and just calmed this Apollo team down.
0: Well, the 0-2, another curveball we ripped right at the shortstop. Nice backhanded play by Ace Lil Pop. He'll throw over to first base, and he could not catch it. It was a short hop Berger. Berger couldn't get it, hold on to it. E6 on the throw, and you get a runner at first for Jackson Fogle, who's 2-for-2 with a double and a single.
1: That's one I think you got to have if you're Berger, though. It's a one. It's an easy bounce right into the glove.
0: Yeah,
1: just couldn't secure it.
0: And no, that I mean, off the turf, you get the true hop. It's not like you're picking off dirt. And it wasn't a short hop. It was more of a long hop to him.
1: Tough play, but one that needs to be made, no doubt. And you talk about trying to limit the at bats because you don't want to have to face the top of the order again, and that's a freebie there.
0: James tried to backdoor the curveball, missed 1-0.
1: And both teams seems to have maximized the other team's mistakes so far. We'll see if that comes back to bite Apollo after taking the lead here.
0: Yeah, you look at it after the first guy caught stealing last inning, 2-0. You know, Hampton did not catch the pow pop.
1: Yeah.
0: He ended up hitting him.
1: Yeah.
0: Well, then you threw him out, and you thought, okay, you're out of the inning. Then you get walk the nine-hole hitter, and then Milburn drives in another. That's one there, every little mistake needs to be released right at the right fielder, Logan, fighting the sun out there, and he will make the grab for out number 2. You can tell that right field is definitely the sun field.
1: No doubt. Yeah, he's shielding his face with his glove the whole way, and that's going to bring Brody Glenn to the plate.
0: He singled his first time up for an RBI and then hit a frozen rope to left field his last time up. In the gap, it turned into a double play. It was run down by Stevens. You know, Stevens, take away that first play he's made. He ran the ball down to the gap for a double play and then took extra base hits away from Ashley. Swing and a miss on an inside fastball, 0-1.
1: And to be fair to that kid, I mean, we saw the win and what it did to people in game one.
0: Right.
1: That was his first inning. That was his first ball he got hit to him.
0: And as we chopped off the foot of Glenn, there's nothing worse in the world. Then the foul ball right off the inside of your ankle, and he's limping around a little bit. Now, and then this is where you know you have good umpires is, the umpire, Andy, will run the ball out to the pitcher, and we'll talk to him a little bit and give you a little bit of time just to walk it off. Now, if you're James, the first thing you do is you come with a fastball back inside again. Because that's what you don't want to see as a hitter.
1: Yeah.
0: When you banged it off your ankle, it's another inside fastball. That's not what you want. 0-2 here, two out, runner at first. Trying to put up the third straight zero. The 0-2. Backdoor the curveball. Got the call.
1: Gracious, this kid.
0: Strike three.
1: I tell you what, it's early and there's a lot of baseball left, but he's throwing his name in the hat for Kentron Manufacturing.
0: Oh, I think it's two man. It's him and Milburn right now. It's not close. We'll go to the bottom of the fourth. 6-5 Apollo. 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
0: 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Vic Evans, Stephen A. Turner here at the OSAC. Bottom of the fourth, Apollo leads it 6-5. You got 2-3-4. And when I said I thought it was a big inning for James, because if you can kind of get on a roll, not let a bunch of people get on base, you kind of limit the bats. For here, 2-3-4 coming up. Apollo's got all the momentum with 6 runs in the last 2 innings. Hit needs a 0 to put up right here.
1: Yep, no doubt.
0: Lil Pop is 0-2 today. Curveball fouled off. A couple strikeouts for him today and hitting up 0-1.
1: And there's been a couple pitches that he's just missed. Like, you can see he's right on it, fouled it back into the net, and it's 2 strikeouts. And you know he's hungry. I mean, it's a kid that's due right here.
0: Third base coach is going to walk down and take his 1 offensive timeout and talk to Lil. And I hope he's going straight to the umpire. Let's see what we got here. I don't know what he could be asking about here. Now he's got the lineup card out.
1: And was there a change in the field that we don't know about?
0: I don't think so.
1: Yeah, Ashley's not up.
0: He's up.
1: He's up. That's all tied. Yeah, he is up. Yeah, he's up.
0: Yeah, because you had Milburn on, and Milburn got thrown out. Yeah. Trying to steal with Lil Pop at
1: the
0: plate.
1: That would be your own mistake, so you wouldn't want to go to the umpire. Yeah, you ain't going over there. Anyway. I don't know
0: it's a question of maybe. I'm trying to think if it could be with what's going on. I mean, I know when they brought in the pitcher and made the change, Ashley went to first, but you had the DH first baseman. So he stays in as the DH for Hinton.
1: Yeah.
0: Hinton went into the first baseman spot. And so he would stay as the DH, and you know, because Fogle came out of the game defensively, Fogle stays in the game as the DH. That's the spot Hinton went into.
1: Yeah, I mean, it's
0: kind of the Ohtani rule that they put in, that you could have a used to be you could not have a position / DH. You had to have a DH hit for somebody. So you either had to play 10 or you had to play 9.
1: We're an hour and a half in, and we're still in the fourth. Let's get this show on the road.
0: Now they're going to bring Fiorella out.
1: Oh, wow. Okay.
0: And I'm not sure what that was. And that's only I can think of.
1: But they're correct, though.
0: I think, yeah.
1: Oliver
0: yeah.
1: would be correct.
0: You can have a position / DH player, and then that guy comes off the field. He stays in the game as the DH. So now after he gets
1: Andy's gonna be field, the mediator.
0: Yeah, he's mediating between the two. He goes from one coach, now he's going back to Coach Hicks here and seeing what the situation is. And maybe they got him in, maybe they had Hinton in the wrong spot. And Coach Hicks seems to be okay with whatever the explanation was. He gave a thumbs up. So we'll reset it here. It's 0-1 count on Lil Pop. Evidently everything is correct. But this is why you always have your dugout card and you always have a guy on your staff that loves the minutiae of substitutions.
1: Yeah, sure, yeah.
0: Which was always me.
1: You were the guy. I want to ask you about this.
0: So, 0-1 here. And Hinton will get the sign. He'll ride and deal here. Try to buzz the tire to Lil Pop, 1-1.
1: That's a long break for Hinton, too,
0: that was.
1: Honestly. I mean, you have to step back again against Lil Pop. It's not necessarily an advantage for Hinton. 1-1 count here.
0: Henderson's on deck. First pitch is be drilled right at the third baseman. He'll backhand it, but it is foul, 1-2. Now the sun's kind of starting to go down a little bit. Yeah. It's just a gorgeous, gorgeous night. I'm sure it's sure cooled off a little bit there. But with the stands this packed, you know, it still stays kind of humid and hot around you. A 1-2 to Lil Pop. Fastball on the outside corner. Didn't get the call. 2-2.
1: Had to be down. Had to be. I mean, that was a beautiful.
0: I will say this. I always take my reaction to the catcher. The catcher thought it was a strike. I'll tell you that.
1: He did.
0: A 2-2 to Lil Pop. Fastball. That was the